0: 101.5 FM WAIN Columbia, Kentucky. A Fork Broadcasting Station. ABC News, I'm Dave Packer. It's primary day in Wyoming, Alaska, and Florida. That state has a new congressional map and what could be a history-making gubernatorial primary. It's also a runoff election in California. A new map posted by President Trump on social media claims that the Strait of Hormuz is now U.S. territory. The president also says the U.S. blockade there remains in full force and effect.
1: We heard a very forceful response from the Iranians just about the state of negotiations. They say the Strait of Hormuz will not open until the U.S. blockade is lifted, until the frozen assets are released, until they're able to sell oil again, and also they say until the threats and military options are off the table.
0: ABC's Karen Travers, a police manhunt for a masked suspect terrorizing men and women in Philadelphia, covering his face, at times wearing a Chucky mask, asking if they're ready to die. The music world remembering Frank Beard today. The ZZ Top drummer, he was the one without a beard, has died, 77 years old. This is ABC News.
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5: WAIN weather.
6: Lows level off around 63 with fog and spots tonight under clear skies. Winds out of the north around 5 miles per hour. High of 88 with fog early tomorrow. Partly cloudy tomorrow night. Chance of thunderstorms. Lows level off around 68. 85 Thursday with a chance for storms. 86 Friday. Storms continue. From the WAIN Weather Center, I'm meteorologist Jennifer Wojcicki. Right now, 82.
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0: I knew it.
1: Hey, it's Brian Curry checking in here with you. Tuesday evening, and do you read a book before bedtime? You might want to think about that. More on that on the way. Right now, Riley Green.

0: Ashley McBride, what if we don't? And I'm Brian Curry. How's it going? Well, Rob, reading a book before bed won't actually make you sleepy. It may help improve sleep by reducing stimulation, quieting mental activity, and shifting your body toward a relaxed state. Experts recommend print books or basic e-readers over phones and tablets, since screens bring blue light, notifications, and endless novelty that make it harder to disengage. So thought I'd pass that along. Yeah, reading an old-fashioned book every now and then at bedtime. Coming up, Megan Maroney.
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0: Jelly Roll, hands up. And I'm Brian Curry, and today, August 18th, it's National Fajita Day, honoring the sizzling Tex-Mex classic of grilled meat, onions, and peppers served in tortillas. Hungry yet? National Fajita Day.
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5: Lows level off around 63 with fog and spots tonight under clear skies. Winds out of the north around 5 miles per hour. High of 88 with fog early tomorrow. Partly cloudy tomorrow night. Chance of thunderstorms. Lows level off around 68. 85 Thursday with a chance for storms. 86 Friday. Storms continue. From the WAIN Weather Center, I'm meteorologist Jennifer Wojcicki. Right now, it's 78 degrees.
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0: Lainey Wilson and John Mayer, Phone Keys Wallet. And I'm Brian Curry, and more great country on the way.
1: 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Winners must appear in person with proper positive legal identification. Claim any prize Monday through Friday, excluding holidays, within 30 days, so the prize will be forfeited. Prizes will not be mailed or delivered. Any winner under the age of 18 must be accompanied by a parent or legal guardian. No trade or cash equivalent will be awarded for any contest prize. Any person or persons found to be in violation of these contest rules before, during, or after the respective contest or giveaway will be disqualified and will not be eligible for future contests and giveaways.
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1: ABC News, I'm Dave Packer. It's primary day in Wyoming, Alaska, and Florida. That state has a new congressional map and what could be a history-making gubernatorial primary. It's also a runoff election in California. A new map posted by President Trump on social media claims that the Strait of Hormuz is now U.S. territory. The president also says the U.S. blockade there remains in full force and effect.
2: We heard a very forceful response from the Iranians just about the state of negotiations. They say the Strait of Hormuz will not open until the U.S. blockade is lifted, until the frozen assets are released, until they're able to sell oil again. And also they say until the threats and military options are off the table.
1: ABC's Karen Travers, a police manhunt for a masked suspect terrorizing men and women in Philadelphia, covering his face, at times wearing a Chucky mask, asking if they're ready to die. The music world remembering Frank Beard today. The ZZ Top drummer, he was the one without a beard, has died, 77 years old. This is ABC News.
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7: Lows dip down to about 63 with fog in spots tonight under clear skies. Winds out of the north around 5 miles an hour. Sunshine mixed with clouds at times with fog in spots early tomorrow. Daytime highs approaching 88. Partly cloudy skies tomorrow night. Chance of thunderstorms. Lows dip down to about 68. From the WAIN Weather Center, I'm meteorologist Derek Height. Right now, it's 74 degrees.
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0: Hudson Westbrook painted you pretty, and I'm Brian Curry. Yelp analyzed stadiums and arenas across the country to rank the top 50 for game day eats. Instead of generic concessions, the winners serve up food from hometown restaurants, regional staples, and chef-created collaborations. Citi Field in New York lands at number one, followed by Mercedes-Benz Stadium in Atlanta. On the way, Shaboozy.
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1: He's a ranch hand in a pinch, man. 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
1: Cody Johnson, Horseback, his new album, Banks of the Trinity. I'm Brian Curry. 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
4: Dip down to about 63 with fog and spots tonight under clear skies. Winds out of the north around 5 miles an hour. Sunshine mixed with clouds at times with fog and spots early tomorrow. Daytime highs approaching 88. Partly cloudy skies tomorrow night. Chance of thunderstorms. Lows dip down to about 68. From the WAIN Weather Center, I'm meteorologist Eric Height. Currently 72.
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0: price per household every 90 days. Winners must appear in person with proper positive legal identification. Claim any prize Monday through Friday, excluding holidays, within 30 days, so the prize will be forfeited. Prizes will not be mailed or delivered. Any winner under the age of 18 must be accompanied by a parent or legal guardian. No trade or cash equivalent will be awarded for any contest prize. Any person or persons found to be in violation of these contest rules before, during, or after the respective contest or giveaway will be disqualified and will not be eligible for future contests and giveaways.
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I know it's late, but I knew you'd pick it up. Nah, I ain't drunk. Okay, maybe I do have a little buzz, but that song came on and I just thought what harm could come from one little call.

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2: ABC News, I'm Dave Packer. Florida among the states holding primaries today, where the AP projects Congressman Byron Donalds has won the Republican nomination for governor. The Trump-endorsed candidate telling supporters,
3: "The primary is over. Tonight, we put aside our differences. Tonight, we are one united Republican Party."
2: Former Congressman David Jolly has won the Democratic gubernatorial nomination in Florida. Primaries also underway in Wyoming and Alaska. Pennsylvania's attorney general announcing the arrest of two ringleaders in an alleged Penn State University-based cocaine ring. The U.S. Navy says one of its destroyer ships, USS Benfold, lost power for 4 days last month in the South China Sea with limited drinking water, working toilets, or air conditioning. The fossils of a never-before-discovered dinosaur species found in the vast Sahara Desert is being called Spinosaurus mirabilis, mirabilis being Latin for astonishing. This is ABC News.
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8: WAIN weather.
9: Lowest dip down to about 63. With fog and spots tonight under clear skies. Winds out of the north around 5 miles an hour. Sunshine mixed with clouds at times. With fog and spots early tomorrow. Daytime highs approaching 88. Partly cloudy skies tomorrow night. Chance of thunderstorms. Lows dip down to about 68. From the WAIN Weather Center, I'm meteorologist Eric Height. Currently 70.
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0: Lauren, Elena, and Chase Matthew, All My Exes, and I'm Brian Curry. There's a new report out revealing the beaches with the highest and lowest crime rates in the country. Researchers with the Action Network analyzing crime stats of 500 popular beach zip codes to see which have the most theft, robbery, vehicle theft, and burglary. North Jetty, Washington has the highest crime rate of any beach in the U.S., while the lowest is New Smyrna Town Beach, Florida. Coming up, Lee Bryce.
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0: Luke Bryan, Country and She Knows It. And I'm Brian Curry. How's it going? Coming up, we'll hear from Stella Lefty. Hope you're having a great week.
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4: Dip down to about 63
5: with fog and spots tonight under clear skies. Winds out of the north around 5 miles an hour. Sunshine mixed with clouds at times with fog and spots early tomorrow. Daytime highs approaching 88. Partly cloudy skies tomorrow night. Chance of thunderstorms. Lows dip down to about 68. From the WAIN Weather Center, I'm meteorologist Eric Height. Right now it's 69 degrees.
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0: That's Randy Houser back in the bottle. And I'm Brian Curry, and more country hits all the way. Keep it here.
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1: ABC News, I'm Dave Packer. Florida among the states holding primaries today, where the AP projects Congressman Byron Donalds has won the Republican nomination for governor. The Trump-endorsed candidate telling supporters,
2: "The primary is over. Tonight we put aside our differences. Tonight we are one united Republican Party."
1: Former Congressman David Jolly has won the Democratic gubernatorial nomination in Florida. Primaries also underway in Wyoming and Alaska. Pennsylvania's attorney general announcing the arrest of two ringleaders in an alleged Penn State University-based cocaine ring. The U.S. Navy says one of its destroyer ships, USS Benfold, lost power for 4 days last month in the South China Sea with limited drinking water, working toilets, or air conditioning. The fossils of a never-before-discovered dinosaur species found in the vast Sahara Desert is being called Spinosaurus mirabilis, mirabilis being Latin for astonishing. This is ABC News.
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9: Lowest dip down to about 63.
10: With fog and spots tonight under clear skies. Winds out of the north around 5 miles an hour. Sunshine mixed with clouds at times. With fog and spots early tomorrow. Daytime highs approaching 88. Partly cloudy skies tomorrow night. Chance of thunderstorms. Lows dip down to about 68. From the WAIN Weather Center, I'm meteorologist Eric Height. Right now, it's 69 degrees.
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16: 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What's up? 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

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Right now, it's Hardy, Eric Church, Morgan Wallen, and Tim McGraw.

0: Kevin Powers and Shaboozy Move On. And I'm Brian Curry. A recent Ask Reddit thread asked people to share traits they found embarrassing at 18 but now consider attractive as adults. Most of the answers centered on becoming comfortable with responsibility, stability, sincerity, and simply caring less about looking cool. It turns out growing up is mostly discovering that boring was just another word for having your life together. So there you have it. Coming up, Thomas Rhett and Jordan Davis.
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0: Ella Langley, Loving Life Again, her new album, Dandelion. She's out on tour in support of that album this year. I'm Brian Curry. Coming up, Sam Hunt.
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3: Skip down to about 63 with fog and spots tonight under clear skies. Winds out of the south around 5 miles an hour. Chance of thunderstorms tomorrow. Daytime highs approaching 88. Mainly sunny skies develop with fog and spots early. Partly cloudy skies tomorrow night. Thunderstorms likely. Lows dip down to about 68. From the WAIN Weather Center, I'm meteorologist Derek Height. Currently, it's 69 degrees.
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0: Chase Matthew holding it down. That's new music. I'm Brian Curry. Have a great rest of your night, and I'll see you back here tomorrow. More great country on the way.
1: 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Prizes will not be mailed or delivered. Any winner under the age of 18 must be accompanied by a parent or legal guardian. No trade or cash equivalent will be awarded for any contest prize. 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
1: ABC News, I'm Dave Packard. Results from Florida's primaries are coming in. In the race for governor, the AP projects Congressman Byron Donalds wins the Republican nomination, become the first black governor of the state if he wins. But first, he has to face former Congressman David Jolly, who picked up the Democratic nod. Police in Philadelphia are searching for a mass suspect who investigators say has been terrorizing people. In surveillance video, the suspect can be seen wearing a Halloween-style mask. Philadelphia Police Captain Jason Smith says there's a clear pattern of behavior.
2: He's actively engaged in running up to people. It looks like he's attempting to scare or antagonize them.
1: From President Trump's social media today, there was a post threatening to bomb U.S. ally Oman, which is close to a deal with Iran to manage ship traffic through the Strait of Hormuz, according to two regional officials. And then a post showing a map with the strait circled and the words, "New U.S. Territory." This is ABC News.
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7: right. WAIN weather.
8: We'll skip down to about 63 with fog and spots tonight under clear skies. Winds out of the south around 5 miles an hour. Chance of thunderstorms tomorrow. Daytime highs approaching 88. Mainly sunny skies develop with fog in spots early. Partly cloudy skies tomorrow night. Thunderstorms likely. Lows dip down to about 68. From the WAIN Weather Center, I'm meteorologist Derek Height. Right now, it's 67 degrees.
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Going for a cruise, Florida Georgia Line. My name is Penrod. Hey, Brian Kelly's got a brand new album out. Half of Florida Georgia Line. Tyler Hubbard showing him some love online. And speaking of love, ladies love this guy. So much so, they throw bras and panties on stage constantly. They collect them all up, and they donate them to a good cause. So that's kind of cool. It's Riley.

0: KB and woman. Here's a story about a woman, or I should say a girl, because, I mean, she's a woman, but she's only 19, so I wouldn't say she's a complete woman yet, but now she's got a manslaughter charge on her hands. Ember Rose McSpadden. She got hit with this involuntary manslaughter charge, which came from a March 3rd incident involving rough foreplay with firearms. That's a good name for a punk band. Rough foreplay with firearms. How about that? Costed her partner, Shane Brooks, his life. She said they were friends with benefits. They had a little arrangement, and they would use guns and knives in their foreplay. Yeah, apparently things didn't go very well, and now Mr. Brooks is dead, and she's got involuntary. Why would you use guns and knives in foreplay? That's sadistic, don't you think?
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8: I love a first cast when the water's glass and the line starts to run.

0: Men fart more than women. I know. You knew that, right? This is a study that came out of Australia. Yep, and they surveyed 6,000 people, and they used an app. Yeah, basically an app. The study reported on average of the 5 farts daily from the group, 5.2 for men, 4.8 for women. The number was impressively lower than previous studies, where self-reporting with smart underwear were used, and there was over 360,000 farts were logged over a 10-day study. So, how about that? But we know who farts more, men.
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5: About 63 with fog and spots tonight under clear skies. Winds out of the south around 5 miles an hour. Chance of thunderstorms tomorrow. Daytime highs approaching 88. Mainly sunny skies develop with fog and spots early. Partly cloudy skies tomorrow night. Thunderstorms likely. Lows dip down to about 68. From the WAIN Weather Center, I'm meteorologist Eric Height. Right now, it's 67 degrees.
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You know, we were talking about farting. Who farts more, men or women? And of course, sometimes a fart is not a fart. It's actually self-defense. And one of the sperm whale's main self-defense, pooping. Yep. If a sperm whale is getting attacked, they release so much.

0: 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Prizes will not be mailed or delivered. Any winner under the age of 18 must be accompanied by a parent or legal guardian. No trade or cash equivalent will be awarded for any contest prize. 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
1: ABC News, I'm Dave Packard. Results from Florida's primaries are coming in the race for governor, the AP projects Congressman Byron Donalds wins the Republican nomination, become the first Black governor of the state if he wins, but first he has to face former Congressman David Jolly, who picked up the Democratic nod. Police in Philadelphia are searching for a mass suspect who investigators say has been terrorizing people. In surveillance video, the suspect can be seen wearing a Halloween-style mask. Philadelphia Police Captain Jason Smith says there's a clear pattern of behavior.
2: He's actively engaged in running up to people. It looks like he's attempting to scare or antagonize them.
1: From President Trump's social media today, there was a post threatening to bomb U.S. ally Oman, which is close to a deal with Iran to manage ship traffic through the Strait of Hormuz, according to two regional officials. And then a post showing a map with the strait circled and the words, "New U.S. Territory." This is ABC News.
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7: WAIN weather.
8: Clear skies with fog overnight with a low of 63. Winds out of the south around 5 miles an hour. Chance of thunderstorms Wednesday. Daytime highs approaching 88. Mainly sunny skies develop with fog in spots early. Partly cloudy skies Wednesday night. Storms likely. Lows level off around 68. From the WAIN Weather Center, I'm meteorologist Eric Height. Right now, 66.
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So today is National Soft Ice Cream Day. And did you know that Blue Bunny brand has soft ice cream in a tub that you can buy? I didn't know it until I saw somebody behind me in line had it. So I made my wife go grab some. I liked it. It was actually pretty good.

0: Rock A. Shelton with Let Him In Anyway. Is it okay to drink non-alcoholic beer at work? Good, good. No, I would never drink non-alcoholic beer. That's just worthless. But they asked a bunch of people, is it okay? And pretty split down the middle, 50-50. 50% of the people surveyed said, yeah, it's fine. The other 57% said, not cool. Why? If there's no alcohol, if it's truly non-alcoholic, what is wrong with having a non-alcoholic beer at work? I don't understand. I mean, there's no booze in it, and you really like the taste of it. It should be fine to have it work. So I don't know. I mean, we can't. Here is not a good litmus if it's okay to have or not. I'm not even going to ask. We'll just leave it at that, okay? Stick around. Tyler Hubbard's coming up.
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0: Megan Maroney with some medicine. I'm Ben Rod. So Gen Z has now turned the word polyester into a slang insult. So why is that? Because it's for low quality or inauthentic. So, I mean, polyester depends. There's some, I mean, it's made out of plastic and a lot of it is cheap. And you're seeing more and more of that. But really, there's some polyester blends out there that are very nice. Yeah, and I know this because I used to have a clothing company, and I used a little bit of polyester. And your old boy Penrod here can sew with a sewing machine. Actually, I can run a couple different sewing machines. My favorite sewing machine to run is the serger. That was my favorite one to run. Now, I didn't always run them. I more ran the machines as a little stress relief, believe it or not.
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3: Clear skies with fog overnight with a low of 63.
4: Winds out of the south around 5 miles an hour.
3: Chance of thunderstorms Wednesday. Daytime highs approaching 88.
4: Mainly sunny skies develop with fog in spots early.
3: Partly cloudy skies Wednesday night. Storms likely. Lows level off around 68. From the WAIN Weather Center, I'm meteorologist Eric Height. Right now, 66.
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0: What have you heard about these flock cameras? They're the ones that are taking pictures of you all over the country. And now there's a 3D printed device known as the flock sock. People are getting it and covering up the flocking cameras so you don't get photographed. And there's actually a website, haveibeenflocked.com. You can go there and put your license plate in and check to see if you're in there, if you're in the database. I don't know my license plate number, so I haven't checked it yet. But I will check it when I get off work. I'm going to look it up on my phone.
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1: ABC News, I'm Dave Packer. A handful of primaries across America Tuesday in Florida. Congressman Byron Donalds won the Republican nomination for Florida governor.
2: Because of your sweat, because of your hard work, we have won a massive victory.
1: Donalds, who would be the first black governor of Florida, projected to face former Congressman David Jolly, who picked up the Democratic nod. In Wyoming, the AP projects Eric Barlow wins the Republican nomination for governor, and Harriet Hagman wins the Republican nomination for U.S. Senate and will face Democrat James Byrd. Alaska also holding primaries Tuesday. President Trump on Tuesday night announcing that 50% tariffs on Canada that were supposed to go into effect at midnight will be delayed, giving teams time to hammer out a deal. New data from the CDC shows exemptions from routine vaccines among kindergartners increased to a record 4.2% last year. That's up from 3.6% the previous school year. This is ABC News.
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5: WAIN. Weather.
6: Clear skies with fog overnight with a low of 63.
7: Winds out of the south around 5 miles an hour.
6: Chance of thunderstorms Wednesday.
7: Daytime highs approaching 88.
6: Mainly sunny skies develop with fog in spots early. Partly cloudy skies Wednesday night. Storms likely.
7: Lows level off around 68.
6: From the WAIN Weather Center, I'm meteorologist Eric Height. Right now, 65.
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So a pumpkin spice latte is going to be back here shortly, if it's not already at your favorite place. And according to the takeout.com, they listed four chains that actually don't use real pumpkin in their lattes, which includes Dunkin' and Mac.

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0: say so. Obviously, this woman needs help, and I'm going to say so. Her name is Mizra. She took to TikTok earlier this week to announce that she was now a mother. How about that? Congratulations to her. She's a mother that never had to give birth or adopt. She just had an AI child named Lumen. Yes. Her and her AI boyfriend, Axiom, welcomed the child. Yes, congratulations to her. Of course, we know she's crazy. Obviously, super crazy. But can we get her help? And unfortunately, there's other people like this in the world that look at ChatGPT and Copilot and Gronk and Perplexity and Claude. There's got to be other ones out there. And they have relationships. They think they have relationships with them. So, I mean, yeah, there's lonely people. I get that. But obviously, there's mentally challenged people. So let's help with them realize that you can't have a baby with AI.
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0: New albums are killing us. Yes. Now, I know that's weird for me to say. You're like, what are you talking about, Benrod? According to some new research, they found that days when new albums drop, release days they're called, streaming was 43% higher, and traffic fatalities increased by 15%. How about that? Because people are on their phones while they're driving trying to find the new album from Taylor Swift or whoever it might be, Post Malone, Drake, whoever that guy is. And they're trying to stream in their car and because they want to hear the new album. And next thing you know, bada boom, bada bing, the top 10 most streamed albums in a single day from 2017 to 2022. The lovely Taylor Swift coming in at number 1 and number 9 and number 10.
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2: 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Why should you know your constitution and why should you know your rights as a U.S. citizen? How would you like it if someone didn't allow your club to meet at your house? I wouldn't, because that's not cool. How would you like to be tried without a jury? I wouldn't, because that's not cool. These things are not cool. Learn your rights as a U.S. citizen so you know what to do in these situations. 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
5: Dip down to about 63. Fog in spots overnight under clear skies. Winds out of the south around 5 miles an hour. Sunshine mixed with clouds at times with fog in spots early Wednesday. Daytime highs approaching 88. Partly cloudy skies Wednesday night. Thunderstorms likely. Lows dip down to about 68. From the WAIN Weather Center, I'm meteorologist Derek Height. Right now, it's 65 degrees.
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0: Let the man go through. Let the robot go through. Chinese scientists have developed a robot that can now outrun Usain Bolt. Yes, there's a video of online of Superman. That's what they've dubbed the robot. Reaching speeds of 28 miles per hour. That's crazy. Usain Bolt reached a speed of 27 miles per hour. 27.78. This robot can 28.3. So that's kind of crazy that a robot is running that fast. And here's the thing. The robot doesn't get tired. Usain Bolt will do it for, what, a 40-yard dash? Is that what he does it? This robot just keeps running, just keeps running, just keeps running, just keeps running. So that's what we got now. We got robots that can run faster, jump higher, do everything. They're just better than us. How about that?
1: 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Winners must appear in person with proper positive legal identification. Claim any prize Monday through Friday, excluding holidays, within 30 days, so the prize will be forfeited. Prizes will not be mailed or delivered. Any winner under the age of 18 must be accompanied by a parent or legal guardian. No trade or cash equivalent will be awarded for any contest prize. Any person or persons found to be in violation of these contest rules before, during, or after the respective contest or giveaway will be disqualified and will not be eligible for future contests and giveaways.
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1: ABC News, I'm Dave Packard. Primary elections across a handful of states Tuesday. In Florida, Congressman Byron Donalds won the Republican nomination for governor. ABC News political director Avery Harper says Donalds was heavily favored.
2: Not only did he have the endorsement of President Trump, but he has also has large name recognition in the state of Florida among Republican voters. And he has a massive war chest that will help power him through November's election.
1: Donalds, who would be the first black governor of Florida, is projected to face former Congressman David Jolly, who picked up the Democratic nod. In Alaska's Senate race, Republican Senator Dan Sullivan and Democratic former Congresswoman Mary Petola advanced to November's general election. It's expected to be a costly fight for a seat that could determine the balance of power in the U.S. Senate. President Trump announced Tuesday night, and now Canada confirms the U.S. has agreed to delay its 50% tariff on a range of Canadian goods until the end of August 21st as trade talks continue. This is ABC News.
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5: WAIN. In weather.
6: Lows dip down to about 63. Fog in spots overnight under clear skies. Winds out of the south around 5 miles an hour. Sunshine mixed with clouds at times, with fog in spots early Wednesday. Daytime highs approaching 88. Partly cloudy skies Wednesday night. Thunderstorms likely. Lows dip down to about 68. From the WAIN Weather Center, I'm meteorologist Eric Height. Right now, 64.
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Z-double-B with Chicken Fried. My name is Penrod. Today is International Talk Like Jar Jar Binks Day. And Misa thinks that's a bad idea.

0: Bailey Zimmerman and Chevy Silverado. Before that, another song about cars. It's Fast Cars and Freedom from Rascal Flatts. My name is Penrod. So what do you think about misogyny? I know it's a weird question to ask you, but a new survey says a third of young boys believe men have more of a right to a job than women, according to this new study. Wow, they interviewed youngsters as young as 13, and it shows alarming signs of misogyny and hostile attitudes towards women and girls. That's really kind of crazy if you think about it. And let me just tell you, if you're part of that survey and you think and you have a problem with women in the workplace, there's more women in the workplace than there are men right now. I think I just read that study the other day. So you might as well get used to it.
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0: More and more robots are in the workplace. They can't do my job, that's for sure. I mean, they can press the buttons for me, but they can't think like I do. Or, I mean, that's, I use that term loosely, think, too, let's be honest. Unfortunately, bad news report, Ronald Adams, he's 63. He has been killed by a robot, crushed to death inside the engine plant, Dundee Engine Plant in Michigan. Yeah, that's crazy. He was an Air Force veteran, and he was repairing a machine inside the plant, and they make Jeep, Chrysler, Dodge, Ram cars there, and a robot arm crushed him. That's insane. That's horrible, actually. But we gotta, you know what? They're bringing more and more robots in, and they're only as smart as the person programming them. So I think we need to start thinking a little bit more about who's programming these robots.
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5: Step down to about 63. Fog in spots overnight under clear skies. Winds out of the south around 5 miles an hour. Sunshine mixed with clouds at times. With fog in spots early Wednesday, high temperatures reach up to 87. Partly cloudy skies Wednesday night. Thunderstorms likely. Lows dip down to about 68. From the WAIN Weather Center, I'm meteorologist Eric Height. Currently 64.
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0: Love is blind. That's for sure. That's for sure. And, well, I wish it was a little deaf sometimes, too. My name is Penrod. There's been an urgent recall. Very popular children's toy from the Consumer Product Safety Commission. They've recalled 213,500 units of the Goody King magnetic building cubes and blocks. Yes. So if you have any of those, they include toy sets of 45, 56, 100. A lot of them. Let's just, a lot of them. They had a lot of them. 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And 27 reports of toy cubes breaking open, causing magnets to become loose and accessible to children. So if you have them, they kind of look like, what's that block game that kids played online? I forget because my kids played it, but I didn't. They kind of resemble that, where you build a bunch of stuff and it's all blocks. So if you got those in your house, send them back.
1: 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Winners must appear in person with proper positive legal identification to claim any prize Monday through Friday, excluding holidays, within 30 days, so the prize will be forfeited. Prizes will not be mailed or delivered. Any winner under the age of 18 must be accompanied by a parent or legal guardian. No trade or cash equivalent will be awarded for any contest prize. Any person or persons found to be in violation of these contest rules before, during, or after the respective contest or giveaway will be disqualified and will not be eligible for future contests and giveaways.
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1: ABC News, I'm Dave Packer. A handful of primaries across America Tuesday in Florida. Congressman Byron Donalds won the Republican nomination for Florida governor.
2: Because of your sweat, because of your hard work, we have won a massive victory.
1: Donalds, who would be the first black governor of Florida, projected to face former Congressman David Jolly, who picked up the Democratic nod. In Wyoming, the AP projects Eric Barlow wins the Republican nomination for governor, and Harriet Hagman wins the Republican nomination for U.S. Senate and will face Democrat James Byrd. Alaska also holding primaries Tuesday. President Trump on Tuesday night announcing that 50% tariffs on Canada that were supposed to go into effect at midnight will be delayed, giving teams time to hammer out a deal. New data from the CDC shows exemptions from routine vaccines among kindergartners increased to a record 4.2% last year. That's up from 3.6% the previous school year. This is ABC News.
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6: Lowest dip down to about 63. Fog in spots overnight under clear skies. Winds out of the south around 5 miles an hour. Sunshine mixed with clouds at times, with fog in spots early Wednesday. High temperatures reach up to 87. Partly cloudy skies Wednesday night. Thunderstorms likely. Lows dip down to about 68. From the WAIN Weather Center, I'm meteorologist Derek Height. Currently 63.
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Kane was performing in Albuquerque, and there was a little girl in his crowd, 8-year-old girl with a sign that said, "Can I sing Thank God with you?" And, well, his wife Caitlin wasn't there, so, yeah, she came up, she sang Thank God with him. How cool is that? Good job, Aubrey.

0: horse bag.
1: Well, if you're familiar with country music, you're probably familiar with a little bit of southern rock music. And ZZ Top's drummer, Frank Beard, passed away yesterday at age 77 after being in hospice for a while. And funny thing is, yeah, you heard me say his name, Frank Beard, the only guy in ZZ Top who didn't have a full-length beard like the other guys in the band, Mr. Hill and Mr. Gibbons. Yes, the only one left right now is Billy Gibbons. Hill died in 2021. So the only remaining original member is Billy Gibbons. Now their guitar tech, Elwood Francis, he took over playing bass when Dusty Hill died. So he's there, I guess. But yep, we lost Frank Beard.
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0: Dr. Eric Davis, he's an astrophysicist, and he worked for the Pentagon's UFO program for decades. Now he's saying he's seen the bodies. Yeah, they're out there, four different alien races that have crashed to Earth. He's coming out and saying, yeah, he knows where they're stored and all this stuff. I'm surprised he's not dead yet then, if it's true. He said there's Greys, Nordics, a race of insectoids, and human-sized, like, praying mantis they have. And then there's, like, lizard people, reptilians. So you think that's what we have? Because it seems like a plot from Star Wars. I don't know, but he says he knows they're out there. I guess the reptilians and the mantises can push about 8 feet. The Nordic humanoid ones, they can grow to over 7 feet tall. The Greys, just a little shorter than us. They're just under 5 foot tall. So be on the lookout. I can't wait to see the reptilian and the mantis ones.
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6: Lows dip down to about 63. Fog in spots overnight under clear skies. Winds out of the south around 5 miles an hour. Sunshine mixed with clouds at times. With fog in spots early Wednesday, high temperatures reach up to 87. Partly cloudy skies Wednesday night. Thunderstorms likely. Lows dip down to about 68. From the WAIN Weather Center, I'm meteorologist Derek Height. Currently 63.
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0: So, according to the reports, Taylor Swift's ex-boyfriend, now you ready for this, Connor Kennedy, he's the son of U.S. Health Secretary Robert F. Kennedy. He's been placed on Russia's international most wanted list and faces 7 to 10 years in prison for allegedly fighting as a mercenary with Ukrainian forces after a 2022 invasion. So, I bet you Taylor never thought her name would be tied to that, huh?
1: WAIN regularly conducts contests and giveaways on air. 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Winners must appear in person with proper positive legal identification to claim any prize Monday through Friday, excluding holidays, within 30 days, so the prize will be forfeited. Prizes will not be mailed or delivered. Any winner under the age of 18 must be accompanied by a parent or legal guardian. No trade or cash equivalent will be awarded for any contest prize. Any person or persons found to be in violation of these contest rules before, during, or after the respective contest or giveaway will be disqualified and will not be eligible for future contests and giveaways.
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1: ABC News, I'm Dave Packer. A handful of primaries across America Tuesday in Florida. Congressman Byron Donalds won the Republican nomination for Florida governor.
2: Because of your sweat, because of your hard work, we have won a massive victory.
1: Donalds, who would be the first black governor of Florida, projected to face former Congressman David Jolly, who picked up the Democratic nod. In Wyoming, the AP projects Eric Barlow wins the Republican nomination for governor, and Harriet Hagman wins the Republican nomination for U.S. Senate and will face Democrat James Byrd. Alaska also holding primaries Tuesday. President Trump on Tuesday night announcing that 50% tariffs on Canada that were supposed to go into effect at midnight will be delayed, giving teams time to hammer out a deal. New data from the CDC shows exemptions from routine vaccines among kindergartners increased to a record 4.2% last year. That's up from 3.6% the previous school year. This is ABC News.
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5: WAIN. In weather.
6: Clear skies develop with fog at times, overnight with lows around 63. Winds out of the south around 5 miles per hour. Sunshine mixed with clouds with fog at times early Wednesday. High temperatures reach up to 87. Partly cloudy skies Wednesday night. Storms likely. Lows dip down to about 68. 84 Thursday with a chance for storms. 86 Friday. Chance for storms continues. From the WAIN Weather Center, I'm meteorologist Paul Trombley. Right now, 63.
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You ever checked out David Letterman's My Next Guest Needs No Introduction? It's on Netflix. New season is going to be coming out pretty soon. Going to have Matt Damon, Julia Roberts, and Jimmy Kimmel on it this season. Pretty cool. There's like 35 episodes if you've never checked it out. Long-form interviews. Very cool. Lainey Wilson.

0: wild story about weather and predicting weather. Normally, when you're looking at the weather, you're getting a 10-day forecast. We always thought, 10, 14 days, about as far out as we could go, right? Well, according to a new study, the theoretical limit for weather predictability, they say, is 129 days. That's kind of crazy, right? So they said instead of guessing at atmospheric behavior that has never been observed, researchers built their estimate from well-measured data on the sun's energy flowing in and out of our atmosphere. So they think, it's going to take some time and some programming, I'm sure, but they think we might be able to get out to 129 days. That's kind of crazy, but that would help with planning a fishing trip, that's for sure.
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6: 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Winners must appear in person with proper positive legal identification. 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Prizes will not be mailed or delivered. Any winner under the age of 18 must be accompanied by a parent or legal guardian. No trade or cash equivalent will be awarded for any contest prize. Any person or persons found to be in violation of these contest rules before, during, or after the respective contest or giveaway will be disqualified and will not be eligible for future contests and giveaways.
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0: College football getting ready to kick off shortly. Who's ranked number one? Ohio State right now. They are ranked number one. I think Oregon's up there as well. So I don't know if you watch college football. I'll watch a little bit of it, but I'm more pro. I guess it just depends what's going on. Normally Saturdays when college is on, I'm doing something, sleeping and then doing something else. So pro, I get to watch a little bit more on this schedule because there's more night games. So that's just what I like. What do you like watching?
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2: Ladies and gentlemen, we have arrived in Philadelphia. 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
6: Clear skies develop, with fog at times, overnight, with lows around 63. Winds out of the south, around 5 miles per hour. Sunshine, mixed with clouds, with fog at times early, Wednesday, high temperatures reach up to 87. Partly cloudy skies, Wednesday night, storms likely, lows dip down to about 68. 84, Thursday, with a chance for storms, 86, Friday, chance for storms continues. From the WAIN Weather Center, I'm meteorologist Paul Trombley. Right now, 63.
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0: 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Go get your head checked.
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1: ABC News, I'm Dave Packer. A handful of primaries across America Tuesday in Florida. Congressman Byron Donalds won the Republican nomination for Florida governor.
2: Because of your sweat, because of your hard work, we have won a massive victory.
1: Donalds, who would be the first black governor of Florida, projected to face former Congressman David Jolly, who picked up the Democratic nod. In Wyoming, the AP projects Eric Barlow wins the Republican nomination for governor, and Harriet Hagman wins the Republican nomination for U.S. Senate and will face Democrat James Byrd. Alaska also holding primaries Tuesday. President Trump on Tuesday night announcing that 50% tariffs on Canada that were supposed to go into effect at midnight will be delayed, giving teams time to hammer out a deal. New data from the CDC shows exemptions from routine vaccines among kindergartners increased to a record 4.2% last year. That's up from 3.6% the previous school year. This is ABC News.
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5: WAI in weather.
6: A blend of clouds and sun with fog and spots early today with highs around 87. Winds out of the southwest around 5 miles per hour. Thunderstorms likely tonight. Lows dip down to about 68. Partly cloudy skies. Cloudy skies tomorrow. Chance of thunderstorms. Highs around 84. Mid-80s Friday and Saturday with a slight chance of thunderstorms Friday. From the WAIN Weather Center, I'm meteorologist Paul Trombley. Right now, it's 63 degrees.
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Tennessee's best new country, hot country, 93.5. Good morning, 506 Central, 606 Eastern. Lauren Lane and Chase Matthew next. Now George Burge and Luke Bryan, Rye, Rye, Rye on WAI.

0: Lauren Elena and Chase Matthew on Hot Country 93.5. Today's best new country. Good morning. Josh McKinney, 512 Central, 612 Eastern. Fair skies, fog around 65 on your Wednesday. Hope you have a wonderful day today. Fantastic rest of your week. Hump day downhill to the weekend from here, my friends. Oh, it is a great one. Coming up on the show today, we'll have an updated look at the WAIN forecast. Later in the hour, possibility exists of some heavy rainfall later today, specifically into the overnight. Full look at that updated WAIN forecast later in the hour. Plus, we'll sneak a peek at the WAIN community calendar brought to you by McDonald's of Columbia. In case you missed it yesterday, there's a big new celebrity in that town. We'll remind you about that once again this morning. 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Luke Combs ready to go for you next. 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
4: A blend of clouds and sun with fog and spots early today with highs around 87. Winds out of the southwest around 5 miles per hour. Thunderstorms likely tonight. Lows dip down to about 68. Partly cloudy skies. Cloudy skies tomorrow. Chance of thunderstorms. Highs around 84. Mid-80s Friday and Saturday with a slight chance of thunderstorms Friday. From the WAIN Weather Center, I'm meteorologist Paul Trombley. Right now, it's 62 degrees.
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2: A Kentucky woman accused of committing vandalism at D.C.'s World War II Memorial has been released from custody. A judge released 41-year-old Melissa Ferris on a personal recognizance bond yesterday. The judge did set conditions for the release, including ordering Ferris to stay out of D.C. except for court-related business. She's set to return to court for a preliminary hearing on September 3rd. A third suspect is now charged in connection with the shooting death of a 70-year-old woman in Pulaski County last week. The local sheriff's office reports 20-year-old McCoy Cheney has been arrested on counts, including murder over the killing of Sherry Mitko. Two teen boys are charged with murder as well, according to authorities. McCoy is being held at the Pulaski County Detention Center on $1.5 million bond. I'm Joe Lincoln.
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5: WAIN News. 532 Central, 632 Eastern. Fair skies, fog, 65. 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Recent booking into the Adair County Detention Center, Amanda J. Cooksey, 45, of Columbia, charged with burglary, third degree. Adair County Sheriff's Office, the arresting agency. Speaking of the Sheriff's Office, SRO Deputy Josh Brockman with an update. Quote, big shout out to Adair County Jailer Buddy Powell and Class D Coordinator Mark Jones for allowing me to get a group of young men Thursday morning to help at school. Thank you, Sheriff Roy, for allowing me to help out and get them. These men from the Class D facility helped move all the books from the old library to the new. They moved classrooms, bookshelves, filing cabinets, and just about anything else you could think of. I enjoyed working alongside of them and especially enjoyed taking them out for lunch where I learned more about their story, where they slipped, and their plans for their future upon their release. I try my best to encourage them and ensure them that life they want is achievable if they are willing to commit themselves to be that person. If I could sum up my day, I'd say I'm tired, humbled, and blessed to have spent time with them. I pray they can accomplish their plans and be with their families soon as they wrap up their time served. Prayers for a new beginning for them. Have a blessed day, my friends. Close quote. An awesome update. Adair County Sheriff's Office, SRO Deputy Josh Brockman. Continuing our coverage of Senator Rand Paul's visit to Columbia Adair County Industrial Park back on Monday, where he visited Morgan Smith Industries from MSI. Quote, what a wonderful Monday morning here in Adair County. We are humbled and grateful to receive a special recognition from Senator Paul and to be entered into the congressional record. Thank you to our amazing employees for all their hard work in making Morgan Smith Industries who we are today. Also, a huge thank you to our community for your continued support. This honor reflects the people, relationships, and shared commitment that make our work possible. close quote. From Adair County FFA, quote, Adair County FFA officers Addie Baker, Abby Malden, and Ethan Wooten had the opportunity Monday morning to meet U.S. Senator Rand Paul during his visit to Morgan Smith Industries in Columbia. We also had the opportunity to meet Kentucky House Representative Amy Neighbors. It was a great morning for these students and a wonderful opportunity in our hometown. Close quote. Columbia Dare County Economic Development Authority Board of Directors meeting coming up at 8 a.m. this morning. That happening at 201 Burksville Street. 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Parents, your child's participation in breakfast and lunch will be essential to continue to offer all school meals free for our children. IGA donates eggs to the Adair County Food Pantry. On hand for that donation, Mr. Paul Abel, Mayor Pamela Hoots, Mr. Joel Flowers, and Emmett Davenport. 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Quote, we want every student to know they are part of something bigger than themselves when they come here. Story from Mr. Dwayne Bonifer and Representative Amy Neighbors. Legislative update. 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
2: Sunshine mixed with clouds at times, with fog in spots early today, with daytime highs approaching 87. Southwesterly winds around 5 miles per hour. Partly cloudy skies again tonight. Storms likely. Lows dip down to about 68. Cloudy skies with a few peaks of sun tomorrow. Chance of thunderstorms. High temperatures reach up to 84. Mid-80s Friday and Saturday with a slight chance for storms Friday. From the WAIN Weather Center, I'm meteorologist Paul Trombley. Currently 62.
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0: Kane and Caitlin Brown headed your way next. Plus, in 6 minutes, an updated look. 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

0: Caitlin Brown on High Country 93.5. Today's best new country. Good morning. It's Josh McKinney, 545 Central, 645 Eastern. Fair skies, fog around 65 on your Wednesday. Hope you have a wonderful day today and a fantastic rest of your week. Home day downhill to the weekend from here, my friends. Hope it is a great one. Taking a look at that updated WAIN forecast today. Patchy fog early. Otherwise, sunshine. Clouds on the increase as we move through the day today. 87 is where we're headed. Tonight, an 80% chance of showers and thunderstorms. Low of around 68 tonight. Some of those storms could be on the strong side. Certainly, storms absolutely could produce heavy rainfall tonight into tomorrow morning. 80% chance of showers and thunderstorms Thursday. I have 84 tomorrow. Thursday night, 30% chance of showers and thunderstorms. Partly cloudy, a low of around 66. Friday, 20% chance of showers and thunderstorms. In the afternoon, mostly sunny, 86. Friday night, Deer County High School football returns. Friday night lights, mostly clear. Friday night, a low of around 65 as the Indians travel to Russell County. Saturday, beautiful weekend, looks like. Sunny, 86, mostly clear. Saturday night, 64. Sunday, mostly sunny, high of 85. Today, it's patch fog around early. Sunshine today, clouds on the increase as we move through the day today, high of 87. 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
1: ABC News, I'm Sherry Preston. Another primary election day in the state of Florida. Trump-backed Congressman Byron Donalds has won the GOP race for governor. He will be vying for the job Ron DeSantis currently holds.
2: My administration will be guided by three pillars: making Florida accountable, achievable, and most of all, affordable.
1: He will face former Congressman David Jolly in November. Also winning in the Florida race for Senate, State Representative Angie Nixon, a Democratic Socialist. She won her party's nomination for the seat once held by Secretary of State Marco Rubio. On trial in California, Facebook and Instagram parent company Meta, State Attorney General Rob Bonta.
3: This is about our children, the next generation, our kids. They deserve to be safe.
1: He and other attorneys general sued, saying that Meta knew its products were addictive and fueling anxiety and depression among young people, but say the company went ahead with their development anyway. This is ABC News.
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6: WAIN weather.
7: Sunshine mixed with clouds at times, with fog in spots early today, with daytime highs approaching 87. Southwesterly winds around 5 miles per hour. Partly cloudy skies again tonight. Storms likely. Lows dip down to about 68. Cloudy skies with a few peaks of sun tomorrow. Chance of thunderstorms. High temperatures reach up to 84. Mid-80s Friday and Saturday, with a slight chance for storms Friday. From the WAIN Weather Center, I'm meteorologist Paul Trombley. Right now, 63.
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Good morning. 6:06 Central, 7:06 Eastern. Megan Maroney, M-I-O-K, headed your way next. 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
1: 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Good morning. It's Josh McKinney, 6:14 Central, 7:14 Eastern. Sunshine, fog around 66 on your Wednesday. Hope you have a wonderful day today and a fantastic rest of your week. Hump day downhill to the weekend from here, my friends. Hope it is a great one. Time for those Hot Country Nashville notes for this Wednesday, August 19th. Morgan Wallen competes for Artist of the Year at the upcoming 2026 MTV Video Music Awards alongside the show's top two nominees, Madonna and Sabrina Carpenter. Ella Langley battles against them both for Song of the Year with her mega hit, Choosin' Texas. Newcomer Stella Lefty also picks up a Best New Artist nod on the strength of her debut hit, Boston. The VMAs air live from Los Angeles Sunday, September 27th. CBS, MTV, and Paramount Plus. Contenders in the show's only country category. Of course, there are country artists nominated in other categories. The Lone Country category, Best Country Song. Ella Langley, Choosin' Texas, Casey Musgraves, Dry Spell, Lainey Wilson, Somewhere Over Laredo, Luke Combs, Back in the Saddle, Shaboozy, Cowgirl, Stella Lefty, Boston, and Tucker Wetmore, Brunette. Congratulations, or best of luck, I should say. Well, both. Congratulations and best of luck to all of those country nominees. And finally, those Hot Country Nashville notes, the Grand Ole Opry sold out September 2025 show at London's Royal Albert Hall will air as the first ever two-part Opry Live special starting coming up this weekend. Grand Ole Opry Live in London premieres Saturday and concludes the following Saturday. You can watch via the Opry's Facebook and YouTube channels, Circle Country and RFD TV, starting at 8 Central, 9 p.m. Eastern. The trip across the pond celebrated the Opry's 100-year anniversary and was the first broadcast ever to originate outside the U.S. for the Opry. The night featured several once-in-a-lifetime collaborations you'll want to watch for, including Luke Combs and Carly Pearce doing I Hope You're Happy Now, which they wrote together but didn't sing together until last year. Ashley McBride suffered Travis Tritt on Marty Stewart's The Whiskey Ain't Working Anymore, while Luke Combs and Marcus Mumford tackled Willie Nelson's Always On My Mind. Darius Rucker and Breach did Wagon Wheel. Your Hot Country Nashville notes for this Wednesday, August 19th. 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
0: Sunshine mixed with clouds at times, with fog in spots early today, with daytime highs approaching 87. Southwesterly winds around 5 miles per hour. Partly cloudy skies again tonight. Storms are likely. Lows dip down to about 68. Cloudy skies with a few peaks of sun tomorrow. Chance of thunderstorms. High temperatures reach up to 84. Mid-80s Friday and Saturday with a slight chance for storms Friday. From the WAIN Weather Center, I'm meteorologist Paul Trombley. Right now, 63.
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1: 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Birthday in the McDee's Hot Country Music Trivia Spotlight this morning. This 90s country hitmaker, one that's still getting it done today, turns 57. His hits, If I Can Make a Living, She Won't Be Lonely Long, What's It to You, and Then What? Who is he? Again, a birthday in the McDee's Hot Country Music Trivia Spotlight this morning. This 90s country hitmaker, one that's still getting it done today, turns 57 today. His hits, If I Can Make a Living, She Won't Be Lonely Long, What's It to You, and Then What? Who is he? Your options, A, Travis Tritt, or B, Clay Walker. If you know what I'm wanting to take a shot at it, have you been a winner of McDonald's Hard Country Music Trivia in the past 30 days, you could be a winner this morning. 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

Winner, winner, we have got ourselves a winner. McDonald's Hot Country Music Trivia birthday in the Mickey D's Hot Country Music Trivia Spotlight this morning. This 90s country hit maker, one that's still getting it done today, celebrates a birthday today, turning 57. His hits, If I Can Make a Living, She Won't Be Lonely Long, What's It to You, and Then What? Who is he? Your options A, Travis Tritt, or B, Clay Walker. Congratulations, Tricia Bryan, our winner of McDonald's Hot Country Music Trivia. Miss Tricia was first one in with the correct answer of B, Clay Walker. Yeah, happy 57th birthday, 90s country hit maker, Clay Walker. He's still getting it done today, celebrating birthday number 57 today, known for his hits, If I Can Make a Living, She Won't Be Lonely Long, What's It to You, and Then What? Happy birthday, Clay Walker. Congratulations, Tricia Bryan, our winner of McDonald's Hot Country Music Trivia. We're going to hook Miss Tricia up with a gift certificate for free breakfast to McDonald's. The right way to rise is with McDonald's breakfast menu every single morning. Their kitchen's hum as eggs are on the grill, bacon is sizzled, and biscuits are served piping on. A great breakfast makes for a great day, and we wouldn't have it any other way at McDonald's. Tricia, have a wonderful day today. Thank you so very much for listening and playing. Certainly appreciate it. News ready to go for you at the bottom of the hour. Now it's Ella Langley and Morgan Wallen. I Can't Love You Anymore. 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
2: Kentucky health officials are sounding systemic alarms over an active measles outbreak in several counties, marking the Bluegrass State's largest surge since 1991. 11 confirmed exposure cases have surfaced in the field since the start of August in Christian, Trigg, Todd, Washington, and Owen counties. State Health Cabinet Secretary Stephen Stack is strongly urging immediate immunization, noting that none of the infected residents were vaccinated and several have recently been hospitalized, compelled by high fevers. Meanwhile, emergency first responders in Wolf and Powell counties successfully saved a disoriented father and daughter stranded for 34 long hours in the Red River Gorge. Weak hikers clung to safe high ground along Swift Camp Creek after heavy storm runoff completely swept away their camping gear and entire food supply. I'm Travis Laird.
1: This is the Kentucky News Network. 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
5: 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Recent booking into the Adair County Detention Center, Amanda J. Cooksey, 35, of Columbia, charged with burglary, third degree. Adair County Sheriff's Office, the arresting agency. Speaking of the Sheriff's Office, an update from SRO Deputy Josh Brockman, quote, big shout out to Adair County Jailer Buddy Powell and Class D Coordinator Mark Jones for allowing me to get a group of men Thursday morning to help at school. Thank you, Sheriff Roy, for allowing me to help out and get them. These men from the Class D facility helped move all the books from the old library to the new. They moved classrooms, bookshelves, filing cabinets, and just about everything else you can think of. I enjoyed working alongside of them and especially enjoyed taking them out for lunch, where I learned more about their story, where they slipped, and their plans for their future upon their release. I try my best to encourage them and ensure them that the life they want is achievable if they are willing to commit themselves to be that person. If I could sum up my day, I'd say I was tired, humbled, and blessed to have spent time with them. I pray they can accomplish their plans and be with their families soon as they wrap up their time served. Prayers for a new beginning for them. Have blessed day, my friends, close quote. That awesome update from Adair County Sheriff's Office, SRO Deputy Josh Brockman. Our continuing coverage, Senator Rand Paul's visit to Morgan Smith Industries in the Columbia Adair County Industrial Park back on Monday. From MSI, quote, what a wonderful Monday morning here in Adair County. We are humbled and grateful to receive a special recognition from Senator Rand Paul and to be entered into the congressional record. Thank you to our amazing employees for all their hard work in making Morgan Smith Industries. We are today. Also, a huge thank you to our community for your continued support. This honor reflects the people, relationships, and shared commitment that make our work possible. Close quote. That from Morgan Smith Industries. From Adair County FFA, quote, Adair County FFA officers Addie Baker, Abby Malden, and Ethan Wooten had the opportunity Monday morning to meet U.S. Senator Rand Paul during his visit to Morgan Smith Industries in Columbia. Also had the opportunity to meet with Representative Amy Neighbors. It was a great morning for these students and a wonderful opportunity in our hometown. Close quote. That from Adair County FFA. Columbia Adair County Economic Development Authority Board of Directors meeting happening at 8 a.m. this morning, 90201 Berksville Street, Columbia. 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Your child's participation, parents, in breakfast and lunch will be essential to continue to offer all school meals free for our children. IGA has donated eggs to the Adair County Food Pantry on hand for that donation. Mr. Paul Abel, Mayor Pamela Hoots, Mr. Joe Flowers, and Emmett Davenport. Lindsey Wilson, University Community, preparing for the class of 2030. But we want every student to know they are part of something bigger than themselves when they come here. Close quote. That update from Mr. Dwayne Bonifer. And Representative Amy Neighbors, legislative update. Legislature focuses on oversight role. 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
9: Sunshine mixed with clouds at times, with fog in spots early today, with daytime highs approaching 87. Southwesterly winds around 5 miles per hour. Partly cloudy skies again tonight. Storms likely. Lows dip down to about 68. Cloudy skies with a few peaks of sun tomorrow. Chance of thunderstorms. High temperatures reach up to 84. Mid-80s Friday and Saturday with a slight chance for storms Friday. From the WAIN Weather Center, I'm meteorologist Paul Trombley. Right now, 63.
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5: 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Thank you for your service. Absolutely. 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Very much. We appreciate you each and every day. Little Big Town, ready to go next. 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

0: Today's best new country, hot country, 93.5. Good morning. It's Josh McKinney, 645 Central, 745 Eastern. Sunshine, fog around, 66 on your Wednesday. Hope you have a wonderful day today. Fantastic rest of your week. Take a look at that updated WAIN forecast today. Patchy fog early, otherwise sunny. Clouds on the increase today, high of 87. Today, tonight, an 80% chance of showers and thunderstorms, a low of around 68 tonight. Again, some of those strongs could be strong, certainly could produce a lot of heavy rainfall tonight into tomorrow morning. 80% chance of showers and thunderstorms tomorrow, and a high of 84. Sneaking a peek at the WAIN community calendar brought to you by McDonald's of Columbia. Reminder, once again, Columbia-Dare County Economic Development Authority Board of Directors meeting happening at 8 a.m. this morning, 201 Burksville Street, Columbia. From Adair County Middle School Principal Samantha Ellis, ACMS's school-based decision. Making Council will have a special called regular meeting coming up tomorrow, 1 p.m. Central in the conference room at Adair County Middle School. The purpose of the special called regular meeting is to interview for vacant attendance clerk positions. From Principal Chad Parnell, the Adair County High School SBDM Council will have its regular monthly meeting tomorrow, 4:30 Central, 5:30 Eastern in the ACHS Library. It will be considered a special called meeting due to the date change. The Property Maintenance Code Enforcement Board will hold a meeting tomorrow evening at 5:30 at City Hall. The purpose of that meeting is to hear a nuisance appeal from a property owner. That meeting is open to the public. Adair County Middle School ribbon cutting, celebrating a new chapter for students and the community. That ribbon cutting coming up Friday, 3 p.m. They'll officially snip the ribbon. Or new Adair County Middle School at 3. Building will be open to the community from 3 until 6. 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Ribbon cutting at 3. 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Speaking of Adair County Schools, the school prayer walk, of course, rescheduled for this coming Sunday. That at 4 p.m. That's taking place at each school, ACHS, ACMS, ACES, and ACPC. Again, school prayer walk scheduled for this Sunday, 4 p.m. at each school, Adair County High School, Adair County Middle School, Adair County Elementary School, and Adair County Primary Center. And finally, a celebration of Kentucky culture in place will highlight this year's exhibition schedule at Lindsey Wilson University's Lucretia C. Begley Art Gallery. Six shows, 2026 and 27, featuring one of Kentucky's more unique artist, while also paying tribute to the power of local places through various mediums of art. Kicking off the 2026-27 season, a collection of works by the late Henry Faulkner, a Simpson County native whose eccentric works produced during the mid-20th century were known for their colorful and expressive images. Presented by First Southern National Bank of Stanford, Henry Faulkner, Life in Color, goes on display Monday. That display runs through October 9th at the Lucretia C. Begley Art Gallery and Sliders Humanities Center. 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WAIN Community Calendar, brought to you by McDonald's of Columbia. Jordan Davis headed your way next. McKinney in the Morning, Hot Country 93.5, presented by J&S Auto Sales. 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
4: Sunshine mixed with clouds at times, with fog in spots early today,
5: with daytime highs approaching 87.
4: Southwesterly winds around 5 miles per hour. Partly cloudy skies again tonight. Storms likely. Lows dip down to about 68. Cloudy skies with a few peaks of sun tomorrow. Chance of thunderstorms. High temperatures reach up to 84. Mid-80s Friday and Saturday, with a slight chance for storms Friday. From the WAIN Weather Center, I'm meteorologist Paul Trombley. Currently, it's 62 degrees.
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2: ABC News, I'm Sherry Preston. In a couple more state primaries Tuesday, Florida state lawmaker Angie Nixon, who joined the Democratic Socialists during her campaign, defeated establishment Democrat Alex Vindman in the governor's race. Trump-backed Congressman Byron Donalds won the GOP primary. In Alaska, Republican Senator Dan Sullivan won, fending off a challenge from Dan Sullivan. ABC Sophie Flay.
3: A federal grand jury has reportedly issued subpoenas in an investigation into whether a Republican challenger named Dan Sullivan, a retired teacher, entered the race to confuse voters and siphon votes from the Republican incumbent, also named Dan Sullivan. The challenger denies it and says his candidacy is sincere.
2: However, the original Dan Sullivan won. Ahead of next week's runoff election in South Carolina for Lindsey Graham's Senate seat, his sister Darlene said in a debate last night she was not that informed on national security when asked a question about Taiwan. However, she did say she supports the U.S. military. This is ABC News.
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9: Sunshine mixed with clouds at times, with fog in spots early today, with daytime highs approaching 87. Southwesterly winds around 5 miles per hour. Partly cloudy skies again tonight. Storms likely. Lows dip down to about 68. Cloudy skies with a few peaks of sun tomorrow. Chance of thunderstorms. High temperatures reach up to 84. Mid-80s Friday and Saturday with a slight chance for storms Friday. From the WAIN Weather Center, I'm meteorologist Paul Trombley. Currently, it's 62 degrees.
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All the way to the Sports Center, brought to you by Lindsey Wilson University. Big announcement from LW as it pertains to tennis. Details in minutes. Now, Skinny Chesney, carry on. Hot Country.

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1: With WAIN Sports, I'm Josh McKinney. Good morning. Lindsey Wilson University to build an indoor tennis center. The Henry Aumann Indoor Tennis Center will include three indoor courts, locker rooms, and coaches' offices. We'll put Lindsey Wilson tennis teams in, quote, elite company, close quote. The single-story 22,000-square-foot building will be located on Fairgrounds Street. We've got a picture of the renderings and more from Mr. Dwayne Bonifer on our website, 935WAIN.com. Big, big day for LWU tennis. It was a big, big night last night. Coach Michelle Neat and the Lady Indians. Pierre County Volleyballers in action last night on the road at Thomas Nelson. They got the season started on Monday at the Burr. Tough one. Falling to Elizabethtown. Solid rebound last night for Coach Neat and the Ladies as they defeat Thomas Nelson 3-1. Our Ladies actually lost the first set 25-22, and then they won it in straight sets after that. Rolling 25-22, 25-23, 25-23. Coach Neat and the Ladies improving to 1-1 on the year. They're back at it coming up on Monday versus Russell County at the Burr. An update from Adair County Little League basketball from Coach Daniel Hedges. Quote, after reaching an agreement to light my load a bit, I have agreed to run Little League basketball again this year. This agreement includes delegating evaluations to Kel Stotts and a team assignment to Wes Irvin. If kids do not attend evaluations, they will be placed as best as possible. I relied heavily on Wes and a couple of others to assign teams last year, and the leagues were very well balanced. Regardless, some folks still were not happy, and that will not change. However, I will not do this part at all this year and will not entertain any calls, texts, or emails regarding team assignment. I am not involved. Parts of the league will operate as normal, and it will be operating throughout the season. We'll release sign-up dates and information after Labor Day, if not before. I've created a Facebook page under my name for announcements this year. Look for my name and the picture of a hoop. Comments and messages are turned off. It is a bulletin board as another avenue for information with announcements only. I am in need of a cheer director this year. I pay a small stipend for the job. You do not have to be at every game. I can give more details if you're interested. I need a responsible adult in this role. I am also in need of people to run the clock at the games this year. It's $10 a game with free food and drink, typically $30 for 3 hours. Please reach out 270-634-7202 if interested. Close quote. That update from Adair County Little League Basketball and Coach Daniel Hedges. The Reds lost to the Cardinals last night 3-0. The series continues tonight between the Redlegs and the Redbirds. We'll have that one for you beginning at 5:10. Classic hits, Wayne, 101.9 FM. 12:78 on the Bowling Green. Hot Rods lost to the Greensboro Grasshoppers last night 6-4 at BG Ballpark. That series continues tonight.
2: It's the Midweek Kentucky. How are you? Hey, I'm Scott Fitzgerald. Let's do sports. Let's talk basketball. University of Kentucky could get some clarification this week on a key roster question. Missouri transfer Mark Mitchell is awaiting a ruling from a Louisville judge on whether he can enter the transfer portal and potentially play for the Wildcats this season. A decision is expected by Friday. Meanwhile, a California judge has granted temporary relief to roughly 73 players, including Michigan State big fella Jackson Kohler, who is considering Kentucky. The Cats are set to hold a Zoom meeting with Kohler today. The 6'10", 245-pound big fella averaged 12.5 points and nearly 9 rebounds last season. Kentucky running back C.J. Baxter is getting closer to full contact as he looks to restart his career with the Wildcats. Baxter was once the nation's top-rated running back before injuries derailed his time at Texas, including a serious knee injury in 2024. He later dealt with a hamstring issue and eventually entered the transfer portal. Now at Kentucky, Baxter says he believes he was the top back in the country for a reason. He wants to prove it again. Coach Will Stein on his status.
3: I mean, CJ was out there pre-practice looking really good. You know, our training staff and our return to play staff really like where he's at. he'll start getting more real practice in this upcoming week.
2: Staying with Kentucky football, former University of Kentucky quarterback Will Levis could be getting one final opportunity to change his situation with the Titans. Levis struggled in the preseason opener against San Francisco, completing just 3 of 8 passes and taking 3 sacks. But veteran Mitch Trubisky, well, he's since left practice with a biceps injury. That potentially opens the door for Levis to get more snaps. With Cam Ward established as Tennessee's starter, Levis is competing for the backup job and quite possibly his NFL future. Levis and the Titans will take on Seattle at home on Sunday. And the Reds dropped a 3-0 decision to the Cardinals yesterday. Despite another strong outing from Andrew Abbott, the lefty allowed 2 runs over 6 2/3 innings while striking out 6. The Reds have scored 1 run or fewer in 6 of their last 12 games. Chase Burns at 14-2 will start for the Redlegs. Have a great day, Kentucky. I'm Scott Fitzgerald.
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11: Sunshine mixed with clouds at times, with fog and spots early today, with daytime highs approaching 87. Southwesterly winds around 5 miles per hour. Partly cloudy skies again tonight. Storms are likely. Lows dip down to about 68. Cloudy skies with a few peaks of sun tomorrow. Chance of thunderstorms. High temperatures reach up to 84. Mid-80s Friday and Saturday with a slight chance for storms Friday. From the WAIN Weather Center, I'm meteorologist Paul Trombley. Currently, it's 62 degrees.
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4: 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Now it's the latest from Blake Shelton. 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

is time, once again, my friends, time for birthdays and anniversaries. 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Happy birthday wishes going out to Courtney Mullins, who turns 29 today. Happy birthday, Courtney. Hope you have a blessed and wonderful birthday today. Happy 29th birthday going out to Courtney Mullins, who celebrates a birthday today. Happy birthday, Courtney. Hope it is great one. Happy belated birthday going out to Mitchell Burton, who celebrated a birthday yesterday. Happy belated birthday, Mitchell. Hope you had an awesome and blessed birthday yesterday. Happy belated birthday going out to Mitchell Burton, who celebrated a birthday yesterday. Happy belated birthday, Mitchell. Hope it was a blessed one. So, finally, happy birthday, Kathy Taylor, who celebrates a birthday today. Happy birthday, Miss Kathy. Hope you have a fabulous and blessed birthday today. Happy birthday. Went out to Kathy Taylor, who celebrates a birthday today. Happy birthday, Miss Kathy. Hope it is a blessed one. All right. Take those birthdays, put them in the birthday prize box. Yep. Stir it around one time for luck. As we pull out a winner, we say happy birthday and congratulations to who's going to win this morning. It's going to be Courtney Mullins. Happy birthday and congratulations, Courtney Mullins, our winner of a gift certificate for a hot bar lunch special from Betty's Country Cooking. Congratulations to our birthday winner this morning, that being Courtney Mullins. Betty's Country Cooking, 2339 Campbellsville Road, Columbia. Get on by Betty's for that delicious hot bar with a variety of sides. I promise you will not leave hungry. From Betty's Country Cooking, proud sponsor of birthdays and anniversaries, High Country 93.5. Happy birthday wishes and happy anniversary wishes going out to everybody. Maybe celebrating one today. Luke Bryan, ready to go for you next. Plus, news on the way at the bottom of the hour. Now it's Hudson Westbrook House again. Hot Country 93.5. Good morning.

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2: Investigations into police conduct intensify after a newly surfaced encounter video shows a Kentucky State Police lieutenant ramming a motorcyclist in Bowling Green. The recently completed criminal encounter featuring Supervisor Jeremy Mabe, who submitted retirement paperwork 5 days later, unfolds amid the Greater Gray Gods systemic excessive force investigative reporting in Hardin County. The dismissal of all relevant criminal charges against the accused motorcyclist, except fleeing, was officially completed and decreed in a state court. Meanwhile, a community-driven art project is healing broken pieces in Letcher County. The Cowan Community Action Group commissioned artist Lacey Hale to erect a stunning and educational mosaic mural along Main Street in the city of Whitesburg, utilizing shattered household belongings and fragile heirlooms salvaged from the sites devastated by the historic 2022 floods. I'm Travis Laird.
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6: 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Recent booking into the Adair County Detention Center, Amanda J. Cooksey, 35, of Columbia, charged with burglary, third degree. Adair County Sheriff's Office, the arresting agency. Speaking of the Sheriff's Office, an update from SRO Deputy Josh Brockman, quote, big shout out to Adair County jailer Buddy Powell and Class D coordinator Mark Jones for allowing me to get a group of men Thursday morning to help at school. Thank you, Sheriff Roy, for allowing me to help out and get them. These men from the Class D facility helped move all the books from the old library to the new. They moved classrooms, bookshelves, filing cabinets, and just about anything else you could think of. I enjoyed working alongside of them and especially enjoyed taking them out for lunch, where I learned more about their story, where they slipped, and their plans for their future upon their release. I try my best to encourage them and ensure them that the life they want is achievable if they are willing to commit themselves to be that person. If I could sum up my day, I'd say I was tired, humbled, and blessed to have spent time with them. I pray they can accomplish their plans and be with their families as soon as they wrap up their time served. Prayers for a new beginning for them. Have a blessed day, my friends. Close quote. That awesome update from Adair County Sheriff's Office, SRO Deputy Josh Brockman. Continuing coverage of Senator Rand Paul's visit to Morgan Smith Industries in the Columbia Adair County Industrial Park from back on Monday from Morgan Smith Industries. Quote, what a wonderful Monday morning here in Adair County. We are humbled and grateful to receive a special recognition from Senator Paul and to be entered into the congressional record. Thank you to our amazing employees for all their hard work in making MSI who we are today. A huge thank you to our community for your continued support. This honor reflects people, relationships, and shared commitment that make our work possible. Close quote. That from Morgan Smith Industries. From Adair County FFA, quote, Adair County FFA officers Addie Baker, Abby Malden, and Ethan Wooten I had the opportunity Monday morning to meet U.S. Senator Rand Paul during his visit to Morgan Smith Industries in Columbia. We also had the opportunity to meet Representative Amy Neighbors. It was a great morning for these students and a wonderful opportunity in our hometown. Close quote. That update from Adair County FFA. Columbia-Adair County Economic Development Authority Board of Directors meeting happening at 8 a.m. this morning, 201 Burksville Street, Columbia. 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That full story and pictures from Mr. Dwayne Bonifer and Representative Amy Neighbors. 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
5: 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U.S. equity markets closed lower on Tuesday as elevated bond yields and weakness in technology stocks weighed on sentiment. After moving higher earlier in the day, longer-term bond yields finished little changed, with the 10-year Treasury yield closing at around 4.7% and the 30-year yield finishing around 5.28%. The Dow closed down 116 points at 53,343. The Nasdaq closed down 355 points at 26,290. And the S&P 500 closed down 53 points at 7,692. In stocks of local interest, Chevron was up $3.04 to $205.74. Dollar General was up 76 cents to $120.84. Disney was up 45 cents to $103.95. Pfizer was up 38 cents to $27.25. And Shell was up 39 cents to $92.01. 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
12: Sunshine mixed with clouds at times, with fog in spots early today, with daytime highs approaching 87. Southwesterly winds around 5 miles per hour. Partly cloudy skies again tonight. Storms likely. Lows dip down to about 68. Cloudy skies with a few peaks of sun tomorrow. Chance of thunderstorms. High temperatures reach up to 84. Mid-80s Friday and Saturday with a slight chance for storms Friday. From the WAIN Weather Center, I'm meteorologist Paul Trombley. Currently, it's 66 degrees.
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6: 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In case you missed it yesterday, we have got a new celebrity in Columbia and Adair County. Oh, yes, we do indeed. We'll tell you about it in minutes. Morgan Wallen, been mine now. 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

0: Today's best new country, hot country, 93.5. Good morning. It's Josh Kenny, 747 Central, 847 Eastern. Sunshine 70 on your Wednesday. Hope you have a wonderful day today. Fantastic rest of your week. Hump day downhill to the weekend from here, my friends. Hope it is a great one. Take a look at that updated WAIN forecast today. Sunshine, clouds only increase as we move through the day today. High of 87 tonight. 80% chance of showers and thunderstorms tonight. A low of around 68. Some of those storms could be strong. Certainly, it'd have a whole big bunch of rain tonight into tomorrow. 80% chance of showers and thunderstorms tomorrow. A high of 84 Thursday night. 30% chance of showers and thunderstorms, partly cloudy, 66. Friday, 20% chance of showers and thunderstorms in the afternoon, mostly sunny, 86. Friday night, those Friday night lights look nice, mostly clear, 65. Friday night, roll try, beautiful weekend in store, sunshine, 86. On Saturday, mostly clear, Saturday night, 64. Sunday, sunny, and 85. Of course, we told you about it yesterday in case you missed the video from Mayor Pamela Hoots, the mayor, sharing on her Facebook page back on Monday. I said a little bit earlier, there is a new bona fide celebrity in Columbia and Adair County now. There absolutely is a new celebrity in town, and that would be one Miss Taylor Hunt. Yeah. Second grader, going to be Adair County Primary Center. In case you didn't see that video, well, you know, the only thing young Miss Taylor did was get up in front of 15,000 or so of her biggest fans, her best friends. Yeah, 15 plus thousand at the Illinois State Fair, getting up on stage with country music superstar Lainey Wilson. Miss Taylor Hunt was your cowgirl of the night. Here's that video.
1: Say, I am beautiful.
2: I am beautiful.
1: I am smart.
2: I am smart.
1: I can do anything.
2: I can do anything.
1: I am fearless.
2: I am fearless.
1: And I'm cowgirl of the night.
2: And I'm the cowgirl of the night.
3: How about her? How about her? Tell me that is not a new bona fide celebrity in Columbia and Adair County. How about you, Miss Taylor? How about you looking the part, had a nice cowboy hat on and some stripes underneath of it, had an awesome poster politicking for Cowgirl of the Night, and Miss Taylor got it. Cowgirl of the Night at the Lainey Wilson Concert, Illinois State Fair. Miss Taylor just got up on stage doing her thing, repeating back what Lainey said. How about it? How about it? That is absolutely incredible. 15,000 people, 15,000 folks staring at you. And Miss Taylor rocked it out. How about her? Cowgirl of the Night. Got to try to track down Miss Taylor if we can. Would love to get her on air with us here at Hot Country 93.5. Might try to do that. If you have any avenue to help me.

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6: Sunshine mixed with clouds at times today, with daytime highs approaching 87. Southwesterly winds around 5 miles per hour. Partly cloudy skies again tonight. Thunderstorms likely. Lows level off around 68. Cloudy skies with a few peaks of sun tomorrow. Chance of thunderstorms. Highs level off around 84. Mid-80s Friday and Saturday with a slight chance of thunderstorms Friday. From the WAIN Weather Center, I'm meteorologist Paul Trombley. Currently 66.
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1: ABC News, I'm Sherry Preston. Congressman Byron Donalds has won the Republican nomination for Florida governor, and former Representative David Jolly has picked up the Democratic nod, setting the stage for a fall campaign to replace outgoing Governor Ron DeSantis in November. Democratic Socialist Angie Nixon won the Democratic nomination for Senate in Florida, defeating the choice of the Democratic Party, Alex Vindman. Police say on the night she died, actress Hayden Panettiere was with her on-again, off-again boyfriend, Brian Hickson, and his brother, Zach.
2: Officials say the brothers called 911. Police reporting Zach was very emotional while EMS were working on Hayden, while Brian did not become emotional until EMS declared her officially deceased. According to the report, Brian also showed the officer the bag of medication Hayden is currently on.
1: That's ABC's Faith Abube. 14 people now charged in connection with an alleged cocaine ring involving students associated with two Penn State fraternities. This is ABC News.
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11: Sunshine mixed with clouds at times
12: today,
11: with daytime highs approaching 87. Southwesterly winds around 5 miles per hour. Partly cloudy skies again tonight. Thunderstorms likely. Lows level off around 68. Cloudy skies with a few peaks of sun tomorrow. Chance of thunderstorms. Highs level off around 84. Mid-80s Friday and Saturday with a slight chance of thunderstorms Friday. From the WAIN Weather Center, I'm meteorologist Paul Trombley. Currently 68.
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0: Woody Johnson and Carrie Underwood on Hot Country 93.5. 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Good morning. It's Josh K. 8:13 Central, 9:13 Eastern. Sunshine 72 on your Wednesday. Hope you have a wonderful day today. Fantastic rest of your week. Hump day downhill to the weekend from here, my friends. Hope it is a great one. Taking a look at that updated WAIN forecast today. Sunshine, clouds on the increase as we move through the day today. High of 87 tonight. 80% chance of showers and thunderstorms tonight. Some of those storms could be strong and could produce a whole big bunch of rainfall tonight. 68 or low. Thursday, 80% chance of showers and thunderstorms tomorrow. And a high of 84. 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Somebody's going to win this week. 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My extra hints for you this week. McKinney's extra hints for you this week. Her initials, C-U. Her initials, C-U. You. We have also got an audio clue for you.
1: What? What? Oh, get it, girl.
0: Yes.
1: Oh, what a cover. What a cover. Oh.
0: Smoking. If you know who that is, get on over to our Facebook page, 93.5 WAIN FM. 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
8: Sunshine mixed with clouds at times
9: today, with daytime highs approaching 87. Southwesterly winds around 5 miles per hour. Partly cloudy skies again tonight. Thunderstorms likely. Lows level off around 68. Cloudy skies with a few peaks of sun tomorrow. Chance of thunderstorms. Highs level off around 84. Mid-80s Friday and Saturday with a slight chance of thunderstorms Friday. From the WAIN Weather Center, I'm meteorologist Paul Trombley. Currently, it's 70 degrees.
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Another great guest lined up for you this morning. Now it's Taylor Swift. I knew it. I knew you. 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
2: Sunshine mixed with clouds at times today, with daytime highs approaching 88. Southwesterly winds around 5 miles per hour. Partly cloudy skies again tonight. Thunderstorms likely. Lows level off around 68. Cloudy skies with a few peaks of sun tomorrow. Chance for storms. Highs level off around 84. Mid-80s Friday and Saturday with a slight chance for storms Friday. From the WAIN Weather Center, I'm meteorologist Paul Trombley. Right now, it's 70 degrees.
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0: 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I'm Josh McKinney with my watered-down coffee. Our dear friend Randy Burns, TJ Community Mission Foundation, has just cracked open his morning coffee.
1: Yes, also known as Dr. Pepper. You know what they say, a day keeps the doctor away.
0: That it does indeed.
1: Yeah, buddy.
0: Certainly.
1: Saw a video one time. This old lady in the nursing home was celebrating like her 110th birthday, and they asked her what the secret to a long life was. She said, "Well, I drink at least 3 Dr. Peppers every day."
0: You can't argue with it.
1: It seems like science.
0: Logic.
1: Yes, absolutely.
0: Science and logic.
1: Absolutely.
0: Both.
2: Good morning, Josh.
0: Hello, sir.
2: How are you, brother?
0: I'm good. Look, I don't want to get us off on the bad foot this morning. I don't want to do that. But sometimes you've got to start off with a little tough love.
1: I say go for it.
0: And I got to start out with tough love for
1: you. Let's do it.
0: Look, knowing what we're going to talk about,
1: yes,
0: we're
1: sir.
0: Talking about the 80s.
1: Yes, sir.
0: How do you not come dressed for the 80s today? How? You got to work today? So are you afraid to dress in the 80s?
1: Well, you know, I don't want to give away too much what's going to happen Saturday night and what people who come to this big awesome event at the Cave Area Conference Center are going to get to experience. But I actually did think about that. I've been on the last couple of weeks. I've been on WBKO morning show down in Bowling Green.
0: You've been on the media tour,
1: WNKY
0: down
1: in Bowling Green on their morning TV show. And
0: Chris Houchins rubbing elbows.
1: Yeah. Me and Chris. You know Chris Houchins?
0: Yes. They let us invade their space a couple months ago. Appreciate them very much for that.
1: Chris is a good friend down in Glasgow. He's the general manager down at Commonwealth Broadcasting, and so they
0: good
1: had
0: really good
1: they're
0: dude.
1: They're one of our sponsors for our event, and so he invited me to come on. And yesterday afternoon at 4 p.m., we did like a 1 hour promo show for our awesome 80s party that we've got coming up, and we sort of did. At first, we were going to do a countdown of the top 10 songs of the 1980s. We decided to do it a little different.
0: Okay.
1: We did the number one song from each year of the decade, and then we would kind of reminisce about different things, like what the top movies were each year and some of the historical things that happened. And we had a lot of fun doing that.
0: That's awesome.
1: But I've kind of been on my media tour, but
0: you
1: when I was thinking after I went to the first one, you know, maybe for the next TV appearance, I'll actually dress in one of my costumes and everything. And then I was like, I couldn't bring myself to do it.
0: That's sometimes you're your own worst enemy. You talk yourself out of things.
1: Yep.
0: I do. I'm like, and after the fact, I'm like, why the heck did I not do that?
1: But let me tell you, it's going to happen Saturday night.
0: Yeah, you know, I would imagine so. And if the promo video is... Yeah, Saturday night is half as good as that promo video, dude. Saturday night's going to be off the chain.
1: During all my time that I worked at Lindsay Wilson, and I did a lot of videos that I like to think were funny. I don't know if anybody else thought they were funny or not, but I thought they were funny.
0: As long as you're proud of them.
1: And when I worked at Christian Appalachian Project for my short time there before landing at TJ, we did some nice funny videos there. I don't know that I've ever been a part of a video project that I enjoyed as much as the promo video for this awesome 80s event. It was, of course, I kind of pride myself. I'm about as Gen X as you can get. And
0: same.
1: Graduated high school in 1989, and so right in the heart
0: Gen
1: X. Grew up middle school, high school, throughout the decade. And so we tried to incorporate as much 80s nostalgia and movies and music as we possibly could in that promo video. For folks that maybe haven't seen it.
0: Absolutely.
1: If you go to – you can find it a couple different ways. If you go to TJCMF,
0: okay,
1: stands for TJ Community Mission Foundation, TJCMF.org. We have an event landing page that you'll get to, and you'll click a button there that will take you to our awesome 80s event page. And the video's at the top of the page. On that page, you can also find all the details about what we're going to be talking about.
0: Okay.
1: You can purchase your tickets for the event.
2: There's a we're doing a really cool raffle that's 80s themed. That's part of the event that we're going to give away on Saturday night. You don't have to be present to win to buy the raffle tickets.
3: Okay.
2: But you can buy your raffle tickets there, and then it has a list of all of our sponsors. But you can see the video there at the top of the page. But also you can go to Facebook and just search for TJ Community Mission Foundation, and you'll be able to find it there. But we did this promo video to try to promote this awesome 80s party, and we decided to bring back as many 80s classic movie scenes or lines as we possibly could, and we crammed a whole lot into about a minute and 20 seconds.
3: You did quite well. You did quite well in a minute and 20 seconds.
2: The ones that I've had most people reference to me as we've talked about it was the Don't Call Me Shirley from Airplane. That was a good one. And then my impersonation of John McClane from Die Hard, where I had the wife beater on and had my little toy water gun, and I went to the refrigerator at the marketing office where we shot the video, and there was like some ketchup packets in there, I even opened a ketchup packet because I went back and looked at the movie scene to see like when he said
3: authenticity
2: what
3: we're going for
2: when he said the yippee. Yippee-ki-yay, South Central Kentucky.
3: Yeah,
2: line. That's what I say. Yippee-ki-yay, South Central Kentucky.
3: Thank you.
2: When we were going to shoot that, I was like, ooh, I need some blood right there. So I decided not to like cut my forehead.
3: Good plan.
2: And so I found some ketchup. And so if you go and you watch, you'll even see like. We went all out. I mean, we spared no expense for the budget.
3: Sounds like it.
2: For makeup and
3: as you should be.
2: All that, yeah.
3: As you should be.
2: Yeah.
3: If you're having a party, especially an 80s themed party, and you're going to do a promo video to get people hyped for it, you
2: got
3: to go all out.
2: You got to. And you know, we had to include the greatest Christmas movie of all time, Die Hard.
3: Of course. As part of it. Absolutely.
2: And so... It boggles my mind that some people will still argue that that's not a Christmas movie.
3: It's set around Christmas. How is it not?
2: It's a Christmas movie. It happens at a Christmas party.
3: Exactly. I mean, it's a Christmas movie. It's Christmas. I might have to steal a screenshot of that to add to your picture of you being here today. Folks, if you ever want to see Randy and wife beater,
2: I mean, it's probably a scene you'll never be able to get out of your head. So
3: it's
2: the gift that keeps on giving.
3: That it is, Clark. That is indeed. God.
2: I should have done Cousin Eddie. I should have added Cousin Eddie to it. But
3: did that come out in 88? Christmas Fake? Not to put you on the spot. I don't know.
2: Oh, gosh. 88,
3: 89?
2: I had all that data. Yeah. I had all that data on my sheets from yesterday's show, but I didn't bring it in with me.
3: Everything that you all crammed into a minute and 20 seconds, like some things didn't make it, and that's okay.
2: Yeah.
3: But
2: it was
3: bravo.
2: Pretty great.
3: Bravo.
2: But we are so excited. For folks that may not know, I'm the executive director of the TJ Community Mission Foundation. The TJ Community Mission Foundation is the philanthropic branch of TJ Regional Health. So we are the fundraising and community outreach healthcare programming arm of TJ Regional Health. And the foundation has been in existence for about 12 years now. The first project that they did before I ever got there was the campaign to build Shanti Niketan Hospice Home, which is I'm biased, I know, but I think it is the best residential hospice care facility in the state of Kentucky. And I know we've had several families from here in Adair County and the surrounding counties that have gone down to Glasgow to be able to have their loved one stay at Shanti Niketan.
3: Yep.
2: And it's just a wonderful facility.
3: Place.
2: But they started the campaign to build Shanti Niketan in 2015, and over the next 5 years, they did the fundraising campaign and was able to start construction. And so I actually went to work for TJ in 2021, February of 2021. And since then, so at that point, the only project they had ever done was the campaign to build Shanti Niketan. And since then, like, it's pretty crazy how it's grown. We now have like 13 different programs in addition to the capital projects that we've raised funds for. Yeah. We have a program called Community Medical Care that we actually have a Community Medical Care, Adair, CMC Adair office that helps provide out-of-pocket prescription medication assistance for low-income seniors or working families. And then they also help with things like eyeglasses and hearing aids and dentures and just lots and lots of things. So you can find Community Medical Care online at on Facebook and and at our website, our tjcmf.org website as well, to get information to learn about maybe whether you or a loved one might qualify. But we've got our Community Medical Care program. We've got a program called Community Relief Fund that we're getting ready to launch a new program in partnership with Christian Appalachian Project called Community Essentials, which is going to be a really, really exciting addition to our portfolio of programs that we offer. We've got a program called Children's Day, which is sort of our pediatric health platform which we do all of our pediatric health initiatives. We've got a program called Dream Catcher, which is it's sort of like the Make-A-Wish Foundation. The two main differences are that it's just for people from South Central Kentucky. You don't have to be a patient of TJ Regional Health, or your doctor doesn't have to be a TJ doctor. But as long as you live in one of the counties that's part of the TJ Regional Health footprint and you have a critical or terminal diagnosis from your provider, you can apply for the Dream Catcher program. And the other main difference is, like, Make-A-Wish Foundation is just for pediatric patients, and while Dream Catcher can be pediatric patients as well, this can also be adult patients. And so we've had two recipients of our Dream Catcher program so far. Just a few weeks ago, our second one, a young lady actually who got some really bad news a few months back. She had wanted to be able to see the orcas someday. And so we were able to send her and her mom to SeaWorld, and she was able to go see that, see the orcas. And so, but we've got all of our programming that we do like that. Then we've got capital projects that we've raised money for or raising money for. So we're really excited about all the work that the TJ Community Mission Foundation is doing. And the only way that happens is through the generosity of individuals and families and businesses throughout South Central Kentucky that want to partner with us, that have a passion for the things that we're trying to do. And so every year we try to do a big annual gala type event, and sometimes it has a different theme every year, and sometimes the theme would be a little more, as we used to say, schmancy
3: fancy.
2: Sometimes it'll be a little bit more like that, a little bit more black tie.
3: And
2: sometimes we have themed events. Like, for example, we had an event just before I got there called Peace, Love, and a Beetle Bug, which was a 70s. It was a 70s themed event. And so the marketing department at TJ Regional Health, who I work very, very closely with on these types of things, they had really been wanting me to do an 80s themed event.
3: Love it.
2: And of course, the thing that I just struggled with that was, I didn't know whether there had been enough time between the 80s and today to be able to do an 80s themed event. And then all of a sudden it dawned on me, 1986 was 40 years ago.
3: It's not 20 years ago.
2: How in the world?
3: No.
2: I don't know. 1986, 40 years ago.
3: I don't know. I've tried to figure it out for years.
2: It makes no sense.
3: No, none.
2: We were talking on the radio show I did yesterday. We were talking about in the original Back to the Future, when Marty goes back in time in the DeLorean.
3: Yeah.
2: He went back from 1985 or 84 or whatever year it was. He went back 30 years. So he went back to the mid-50s.
3: That's right.
2: If Marty McFly in 2026 did the same time jump or whatever, he'd go back to 1996.
3: Yeah.
2: I mean, that makes no sense whatsoever.
3: No. Like, I understand how we've gotten to this point, but it does not seem like it doesn't seem like it's possible.
2: It really
3: it just
2: doesn't.
3: It makes no sense, but here we are.
2: Here we are. And so with that realization, I was like, heck yeah, let's go back in time.
3: Love it.
2: A little throw out to Huey Lewis and
3: the
2: news there.
3: One of my favorites.
2: Let's go back in time and let's do an 80s themed event. And so this party is going to be so much fun. We have gone all out. It's Saturday night, August 22nd. We still have a few tickets available and would love to have – I'd love to have some folks from here in Adair County that would come down. I would specifically like to give a shout out to all of my Adair County High School class of 1989 colleagues.
3: Come on now.
2: Even if you're like maybe shoulder classes, 87, 88, 90, 91.
3: Come on
2: all
3: now.
2: Of us who kind of grew up there in the late 80s. My class, we had a 30-year reunion, but we actually didn't have a 35-year reunion. So this could actually sort of be
3: absolutely
2: like a 37-year reunion.
3: That'll work.
2: And so any Adair County graduates from late 80s or whatever that want to come down, just shoot me a message and get your tickets, and I'll make sure I see everybody at the same table or tables. It can kind of be like a mini reunion. But when you get there, as I said, it's at the Cave Area Conference Center. Registration and the doors open at 5 p.m. And so we'll have a cocktail hour that'll be going on at the convention center. The main hall will be set up for dinner and the main stage for the entertainment later on. And then over in the West Hall, we have contracted with a company, an event company, that is bringing their 80s package to us. And so it's a mobile arcade.
3: So you go in on one end of the room.
2: There's going to be like 9 stand-up video games with skee ball and air hockey and the whole thing. They've actually got a full-size replica of the Back to the Future DeLorean that we're going to have set up for photo ops.
3: What?
2: Yep. And they got larger-than-life-size Rock'em Sock'em robots that you can do pictures with.
3: Dude.
2: And then on the other end of the room, we're going to have there's going to be a station set up for libations for adults to be able to partake in responsibly if they would
3: like.
2: Of course. But we're also going to, on that end of the room, we're going to have an area set up that's going to be our 80s TV game show arena. And so we're going to be playing some game shows throughout the night down through there. One of them's going to be like just an 80s trivia game.
3: Okay.
2: And then we're going to be doing a Price is Right 80s edition game. But the one that I'm super excited about is we are going to be hosting a game. You know, I like to fancy myself as a pretty knowledgeable 80s music connoisseur.
3: I can see that, yeah.
2: And so love playing Name That Tune, like driving down the road or whatever.
3: Yeah.
2: I'll have like an 80s playlist going on Apple Music or something, and I'll just like play it like as myself on a road trip or whatever. Just let a song come on and see how quickly I can come up with who it is.
3: Yep.
2: and what the name of the song is. And so a couple of years ago, we were having a Christmas party at the marketing office, and we decided to do that as part of our Christmas party. And there's a colleague of mine down in Glasgow. His name's Bart Logston.
3: Bart.
2: Talked to Bart.
3: Absolutely.
2: Or met him.
3: Yep.
2: Yeah. Bart's a couple years older than I am, so he would have graduated high school probably 86 or 87, something like that. And the only way I know how to describe it is Bart put me over his lap and just like spanked me.
3: Oh, really?
2: Yeah.
3: Ooh.
2: Like it was.
3: Ooh.
2: I've never seen. He was like the Terminator. He was like a machine.
3: Randy, you can't. You can't stand for that.
2: And so what we have done is we have come up with a game that we're going to play that night called Beat the Bart. it's going to be called Beat the Bart. And
3: oh my God, that's awesome. I love it.
1: And I just had this image in my mind that we should have used like a logo that included Bart Simpson.
3: Because
1: that would have been especially 80s right there.
3: You could have used Bart Simpson with Bart's face, though, like Mr. Bart's face, like somehow like work that with.
1: Yeah. We've still got a couple days. Okay, I may have to call the marketing team here in a minute.
3: I'm sorry, Mr. Bart.
1: But we're going to play a game called Beat the Bart. I don't know if you ever saw the TV game show 1 versus 100 where you had one guy on stage and then there's like the wall that had a mob of 100 people that he had to like the mob tried to beat the one person. And so we're going to kind of do it like that. So the crowd is going to be the mob.
3: Oh,
1: and so we're going to see whether or not anybody can beat the Bart. Like we're going to play. We've got a game structure where they'll go all the way until it's like 1 versus 1 for a grand finale.
3: Oh.
1: And we'll see who even ordered this classic 80s boombox, you know, the kind that has the handle on it with the cassette tape player.
3: And if you wanted to carry it on your shoulder
1: and all that kind of thing. Ordered one of those that we've got a little Beat the Bart champion
3: plate that we've
1: affixed to it. So that's going to be the prize for that.
3: Oh,
1: game.
3: That's awesome.
1: But we're going to have so much fun.
3: Oh, my God.
1: After dinner, we're going to have a great live auction. We've got some great live auction items that are going to be auctioned off

0: But for a for like a theme party like this, it just really kind of takes it over the top.
1: And, yes,
0: and so, so they'll be performing from about 8 till about 10:30. The arcade experience will be open from like 8 to 10. So the evening, like I said, doors open at 5. The event will start at 6. And then we'll be wrapping up around 10:30. So all of us old people like me will be able to get home at a halfway decent hour.
1: Same, yep.
0: But it's going to be so much fun. Tickets for the event are $75 a piece. If a group of people want to go in together and get a table, you can get a table for 8 for $5.50, which I think worked out to be like $68.
1: That's good.
0: So you save about $7 or so per person if you go in with a group of people get a table. But it's all the details and the ticket link are on tjcmf.org. You can also go to tjcmf.org/awesome80s if you'd like to. Just go ahead and add that in. It'll take you straight to the page. And from that event page, you can also order raffle tickets. We're doing this really cool raffle. We wanted everything as much as possible to be 80s themed. So we come up with this Awesome 80s Home Arcade Starter Pack. Is how I think is how I build it, but you remember the place that I always remember going to that had this was Pizza Hut. But you know how they used to have like the console tabletop video games that would where
1: like Pac-Man, you and I Gallagher, would, or whatever.
0: We'd sit across from each other, and the game table was flat, and the screen was
1: underneath
0: there instead of being a stand up game. So we purchased a Ms. Pac-Man console table video game that actually has like 12 different games on it. So it's got Galaga, it's got Dig Dug, it's got several other games on it.
1: Good old Doug.
0: The raffle package includes the Ms. Pac-Man game. Then also includes a 9-foot skee ball table for your home. So it's a home arcade starter pack. And, I'll tell you, my grandmother may be ordering or purchasing some tickets for that because I think she would really like to have that in her man cave. we'll see how that goes. But
1: hey.
0: You can order tickets. Tickets for the raffle are $10. The value of the raffle is I think like $1,450, something like that. But you can purchase tickets. You don't have to be present to win.
1: Perfect.
0: And so any of folks out there that would like to support the event but they can't go, that's a great way you can support the event. Who knows? You may win.
1: You might.
0: But we would love to have, like I said, we'd love to have a huge group from Adair, Russell County, Cumberland County.
1: Come on.
0: I know WAIN has a pretty big listening audience and so forth from the surrounding counties. And so love to have a big group that would come down to Cave City on Saturday night to party with us. You can get all the details again at tjcmf.org. And it's going to be a fun time.
1: Man, you all have absolutely knocked it out of the park with this. Like, there is not one T that's not crossed, not one I that's not dotted. That it is full on 80s. Whether you want to come by yourself at $75 or you want to get a group together, it is going to be money incredibly well spent.
0: Yeah, and all the proceeds. If there's a couple out there that like goes on date nights like from time to time or whatever, you know, you go out to a nice dinner.
1: Yep.
0: go to the movie theater to see a movie and get popcorn. And if you go out on a nice date, you're going to drop probably $150. And so for $150, you can a couple can come to the TJ Community Mission Foundation's Awesome 80s Party and not only have an incredible time, because I guarantee you'll have an incredible time. But not only will you have an incredible time, but you can like go home knowing that your ticket price is going to help cover the cost of somebody's low-income senior's prescription medication or some of the many other programs that we do. And so we're just very grateful for all of our sponsors. Our title sponsor for this event again this year is the Fouch Metzger Group, Baird Private Wealth Management down in Glasgow. But we've got so many sponsors. our sponsor page

0: is probably more full this year than it's ever been for one of our events.
1: I think you got a winner.
0: And so we're very excited about that. But again, to all my folks from class of 87, 88, 89, 90, 91, everybody that I went to high school with at Dare County back in that time frame, would love to have a group of my Dare County folks that come and party with us. We're going to have a good time.
1: Oh,
0: and
1: it's gonna be great.
0: If you're going to do it, shoot me a message. If you don't have my cell phone number, shoot me a message on Facebook or whatever, and I'll try to make sure that I see everybody together, so
1: awesome.
0: You'll be able to have a good time.
1: That's mighty nice. That's going to be an incredible time. And speaking of Dare County, I can't get you out of here without talking about volleyball. Big win last night.
0: Big win last night. Thomas Nelson is you know, there's a lot of hype with the Dare County program coming into this season.
1: Preseason
0: ranked number 20 in the state.
1: Yep.
0: Of course, last year was a record-setting season for Dare County. Made it to the regional tournament for the first time in program history, and ended up, unfortunately, drawing the number one team in the region, Elizabethtown, that had missed Kentucky volleyball.
1: Terrible draw. But
0: yeah,
1: you
0: got the worst possible draw we could have gotten.
1: You got to play them at some point, though.
0: But last year was a great year. So there's a lot of hype, a lot of enthusiasm coming into this year. And preseason ranked number 20 in the state in the coaches' poll.
1: Yeah.
0: First game of the season, I'll give Coach Neat this. She is not afraid of the smoke. She will schedule a schedule.
1: Yeah, that's true.
0: And so
1: she kicked
0: off the season.
1: Come on.
0: Yep, kicked off the season with Elizabethtown again, who's ranked preseason number 5 in the state this year.
1: Right. Yeah.
0: Hosted them here in the Wigwam on Monday night, and it was a battle. We lost, and that, for folks that don't like watch a lot of volleyball, you know, they might see the final score and it might be that E-Town won 3-0.
1: Yeah.
0: And you might think, well, that was a blowout. But in volleyball, you know, you play to 25 in each set, and then if you win that set, you get 1 point.
1: That's right.
0: And so it's best 3 out of 5 points or 3 out of 5 sets. And so the first set we came out, and we were probably a little bit nervous going up against didn't play our best the first set and lost 25-18. But then the last two sets, we lost, but the score of both sets was 25-23. And so we were right there with them.
1: Big time.
0: Nothing at all for the girls and the team to hang their heads about is as much as you can have a good loss. I think it was a good loss.
1: Yeah.
0: And then going into second game last night, went up to Thomas Nelson, who's probably, you know, the fourth or fifth best team in the fifth region this year, but went up to Thomas Nelson on the road and came out. And again, first set, like, we didn't play great the first set. We actually dropped the first set, but then came back and then won the next three. So got the first win of the season against
1: nice.
0: A good team on the road, 3-1. And so now they'll get ready for next week. Those are the only two games this week. Next week, Monday and Tuesday, is a big week.
1: Another big one. And so two
0: huge rivalry games. And so hopefully a lot of folks from Dare County will come out and support the girls.
1: Got to. Please.
0: I think Russell's first. I think
1: Russell's Monday.
0: Monday night we play Russell County.
1: Coach, you got that one circled.
0: Yeah. The girls are already talking. It sounds like that the Russell County girls have been talking smack about how they think Dare County's overrated and everything. I don't know.
1: Come on.
0: That's just what the girls are saying.
1: Come on.
0: And so it should be a lot of fun Monday night at the Wigwam against Russell County. And then Tuesday we host the Lady Dirty Birds from up north, Taylor County. The Taylor County Lady Cardinals, who have, you know, of course, Taylor County. When you and I would have been in school, Adair County's biggest rival was Russell County.
1: That's right.
0: It seems like over the last 15, 20 years or so that it's kind of shifted
1: north.
0: A little bit.
1: Yeah.
0: It's gone north. And now it's Adair County and Taylor County that you could probably have a checker match between the two schools and you you'd have 200 students on each side, like, yelling at each other.
1: Absolutely.
0: But yeah, I played Taylor County on Tuesday night, so that first district game of the year, so that'll be big. And then on Friday, the girls will travel down to Owensboro and compete in the Apollo High School Summer Slam, which
1: is awesome.
0: One of the biggest in-season tournaments in the state. Did very well last year at that event. I think they ended up getting fifth, maybe.
1: I think out of
0: 30-something teams that were in the tournament. So we go back to Owensboro on Friday and play down there Friday night and Saturday. So it's a great way to kick off the season.
1: Absolutely, man.
0: It's going to be exciting. The girls are hyped. There seems to be a really good bond with the girls on the team.
1: It's important.
0: And so
1: very important.
0: Very excited about volleyball season. And football kicks off.
1: Friday night. Friday's a big one. It's back.
0: How much better can you start off the season than with your arch rival, Russell County?
1: Good way to start.
0: Derrick County will be traveling over to Russell County Friday night. Of course, Derrick County's got a new head coach, Coach Cameron Dukes.
1: That's right.
0: Who was an All-American up at Lindsey Wilson.
1: And then
0: played in the CFL. He has, even though he's not a Columbia native, he has come back home and is leading the tribe this year. And so we're excited to see what Coach Dukes and the boys will be able to do Friday night on the football field.
1: Looking forward to it. We'll call him one of Columbia's favorite adopted sons.
0: There you go.
1: Man. Randy. Brother, always appreciate the time. Again, tickets available for this weekend?
0: Absolutely. Tickets still available. So, again, go to tjcmf.org or tjcmf.org/awesome80s. You can get your tickets. Tell you what, Josh, why don't we do this? Why don't we give away a pair of tickets right now?
1: Okay. We can do that.
0: The first person that can go, if you can't go, I don't want you to waste the tickets for somebody else.
1: Please don't.
0: But if you think you can go, first person call into the radio station right now and give us their name and their favorite 80s song. We'll set them up with a couple tickets for the event on Saturday night.
1: 270-384-2134. 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
0: That's right.
1: Texting wasn't available in the 80s. But you could. You can now.
0: Yep.
1: So either way you want to do it, if you'd like to go Saturday night, Mr. Randy's hooking you up.
0: Yep.
1: Man, always great to see you.
0: Appreciate you, Josh.
1: Absolutely, my friend. Have a great day.
0: Thanks, sir.
1: Randy Burns, TJ Health, TJ Community Mission Foundation, North Century Pharmacy, was in the Community Buzz on Hot Country 93.5.

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0: A dose of Megan Maroney gets us through our workday. That's Medicine on Country with Carson. This time of year, most of us have some sort of popsicle in the freezer. For kids, could be the Otter Pops or the classic orange grape cherry combo in the yellow box. Then there's the Outshine fruit bars, which if you have those, you're going to want to check not only the flavor, but the expiration dates that black cherry, grape, strawberry, tangerine, and watermelon are being recalled for possible glass contamination. And you'd be able to see the best before dates ranging from June of 2027 to November of next year.
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16: 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Winners must appear in person with proper positive legal identification to claim any prize Monday through Friday, excluding holidays, within 30 days, so the prize will be forfeited. Prizes will not be mailed or delivered. Any winner under the age of 18 must be accompanied by a parent or legal guardian. No trade or cash equivalent will be awarded for any contest prize. Any person or persons found to be in violation of these contest rules before, during, or after the respective contest or giveaway will be disqualified and will not be eligible for future contests and giveaways.
17: Sunshine mixed with clouds at times today, with daytime highs approaching 88. Southwesterly winds around 5 miles per hour. Partly cloudy skies again tonight. Thunderstorms likely. Lows level off around 68. Cloudy skies with a few peaks of sun tomorrow. Chance for storms. Highs level off around 84. Mid-80s Friday and Saturday with a slight chance for storms Friday. From the WAIN Weather Center, I'm meteorologist Paul Trombley. Right now, 75.
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Today is National Potato Day, so I am taking that as a sign that I need French fries, a Diet Coke, and a Caesar salad for lunch. Basic girl stuff. It's Ella Langley, choosing Texas, on Country with Carson. Just

0: George Burge, Luke Bryan, Ride, Ride, Ride on Country with Carson. 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
16: 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Prizes will not be mailed or delivered. Any winner under the age of 18 must be accompanied by a parent or legal guardian. No trade or cash equivalent will be awarded for any contest prize. Any person or persons found to be in violation of these contest rules before, during, or after the respective contest or giveaway will be disqualified and will not be eligible for future contests and giveaways.
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0: 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And I thought, well, I don't have any doctor's appointments until October. 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I'm donating platelets in about a week and a half, but that doesn't make sense. 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Can they change the display name on my caller ID? 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
7: ABC News, I'm Sherry Preston. Another primary election day, this one in the state of Florida. Trump-backed Congressman Byron Donalds has won the GOP race for governor. He will be vying for the job Ron DeSantis currently has.
8: My administration will be guided by three pillars: making Florida accountable, achievable, and most of all, affordable.
7: Also winning in the Florida race for Senate, State Representative Angie Nixon, a Democratic socialist. She won her party's nomination for the seat once held by Secretary of State Marco Rubio. The United Arab Emirates today suspending all trade with Iran after coming under renewed fire, it says, from Tehran. On trial in California, Facebook and Instagram parent company Meta. This is State Attorney General Rob Bonta.
9: This is about our children, the next generation, our kids. They deserve to be safe.
7: He and other attorneys general sued, saying that Meta knew its products were addictive and fueling anxiety and depression, and went ahead with their development anyway. This is ABC News.
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6: Sunshine mixed with clouds at times today, with daytime highs approaching 88. Southwesterly winds around 5 miles per hour. Partly cloudy skies again tonight. Thunderstorms likely. Lows level off around 68. Cloudy skies with a few peaks of sun tomorrow. Chance for storms. Highs level off around 84. Mid-80s Friday and Saturday with a slight chance for storms Friday. From the WAIN Weather Center, I'm meteorologist Paul Trombley. Right now, 77.
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bear booty. Well, she walked right up to me, handed me a beer, gave me a look like, let's get out of here. And that's when I realized that she was every cowboy's dream come true.

0: Reppin' on up music from Stella Lefty. That is Boston on Country with Carson. It is one of the great joys. It feels like a freedom when a song you love comes on the radio and you're driving and you crank it up and you sing along. But still, you want to make sure that you are paying attention to your surroundings, to the drivers in front of you, to the side of you, to the back of you. And it seems like people may not be doing that when they're gearing up for a new album to come out. That researchers compared traffic fatalities on the release dates of the 10 most streamed albums from 2017 to 2022. And what they found was traffic fatalities increased by 15%, and music streaming was 43% higher around those times. Now, they're not saying that it's actually a correlation, but also feels like a little bit more than a coincidence.
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15: 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Winners must appear in person with proper positive legal identification to claim any prize Monday through Friday, excluding holidays, within 30 days, so the prize will be forfeited. Prizes will not be mailed mailed or delivered. Any winner under the age of 18 must be accompanied by a parent or legal guardian. No trade or cash equivalent will be awarded for any contest prize. Any person or persons found to be in violation of these contest rules before, during, or after the respective contest or giveaway will be disqualified and will not be eligible for future contests and giveaways.
16: Sunshine mixed with clouds at times today, with daytime highs approaching 88. Southwesterly winds around 5 miles per hour. Partly cloudy skies again tonight. Thunderstorms likely. Lows level off around 68. Cloudy skies with a few peaks of sun tomorrow. Chance for storms. Highs level off around 84. Mid-80s Friday and Saturday with a slight chance for storms Friday. From the WAIN Weather Center, I'm meteorologist Paul Trombley. Right now, 77.
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0: Music from Luke Combs taking us through our Wednesday on Country with Carson. Rethink some things. Text me today, 800-667-8686. It's been a pretty steady kitchen aesthetic for the past few years. White kitchens, light grays, subway tile. But designers are now seeing a shift in our interior tastes to black kitchens, darker kitchens, warm kitchens, black cabinets, which when I sold my house probably, 8 years ago, I had painted the kitchen cabinets black. And I remember my real estate agent saying, you know, I'm not sure I was going to like it, but it really does make it feel cozier in here. Not smaller. He said it felt warmer. It felt cozier. And that's why people are drifting toward these darker colors. Also, it's a little bit more forgiving when it's messy. And we all know our kitchens can get a little bit messy.
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22: 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Winners must appear in person with proper positive legal identification. Claim any prize Monday through Friday, excluding holidays, within 30 days, so the prize will be forfeited. Prizes will not be mailed or delivered. Any winner under the age of 18 must be accompanied by a parent or legal guardian. No trade or cash equivalent will be awarded for any contest prize. Any person or persons found to be in violation of these contest rules before, during, or after the respective contest or giveaway will be disqualified and will not be eligible for future contests and giveaways. Rolling on the parkway or chilling on a back road. Talk Country 93.5 WAIN.

a song you've been waiting on, something that you want to hear, you just got to let me know. Text me, call me, 800-667-8686. It's Jordan Davis, Turn This Truck Around on Country with Carson. It's time.

0: 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I remember people going crazy. Like, that was a staple of Taco Bell orders. Question is, though, if you're really throwing it back to 2016, are you charging 2016 prices?
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7: ABC News, I'm Sherry Preston. As the long primary season nears its end, Democratic voters have propelled another progressive Senate candidate, Angie Nixon, a Democratic socialist, defeating Alex Vindman, a moderate former national security expert who had the backing of the Democratic Party. That's for the Florida Senate seat. Republican Byron Donalds could become the Florida's first black governor. He won his primary with the backing of President Trump. Meta on trial in California, accused of luring kids onto its social media platforms.
8: During opening statements, a deputy attorney general for the California Department of Justice said they plan to show jurors a study conducted by Meta that was titled, "The Young Ones Are the Best Ones," accusing the company of exploiting the vulnerabilities of its youngest users to encourage compulsive use.
7: ABC's Kana Whitworth. President Trump says he's delaying the 50% tariffs on $20 billion worth of Canadian goods, everything from booze to clothing, after a last-minute deal was reached hours before the sanctions were set to go into effect. This is ABC News.
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19: Sunshine mixed with clouds at times today, with daytime highs approaching 88. Southwesterly winds around 5 miles per hour. Partly cloudy skies again tonight. Thunderstorms likely. Lows level off around 68. cloudy

0: Skies with a few peaks of sun tomorrow. Chance for storms. Highs level off around 84. Mid-80s Friday and Saturday with a slight chance for storms Friday. From the WAIN Weather Center, I'm meteorologist Paul Trombley. Right now, it's 78 degrees.
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music is the solution to any problem. And she's got the best music right here. 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

0: Corey Kent wrapping on up with Empty Words on Country with Carson. The news of Hayden Panettiere's death, so shocking, so sad, just 36 years old, and it's really hit millennials hard. And you can attribute it to a parasocial relationship that we've developed some sort of emotional connection to famous people, folks that we haven't met. But it actually is something about growing up with her, that she was part of so many projects. She was a child actor. She was in things that just continued through all sorts of milestones for a certain generation. It may not mean that she knew who any of us were, but your body doesn't check whether or not you actually knew each other or were an actual part of each other's lives. It just registers that this was a steady person always around for maybe certain big moments and events in our lives, that it was meaningful to us, and now it's gone, and that's why we feel that loss.
1: Where country lives. This is Country with Carson.
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10: 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Winners must appear in person with proper positive legal identification to claim any prize Monday through Friday, excluding holidays, within 30 days, so the prize will be forfeited. Prizes will not be mailed or delivered. Any winner under the age of 18 must be accompanied by a parent or legal guardian. No trade or cash equivalent will be awarded for any contest prize. Any person or persons found to be in violation of these contest rules before, during, or after the respective contest or giveaway will be disqualified and will not be eligible for future contests and giveaways.
11: Sunshine mixed with clouds at times today, with daytime highs approaching 88. Southwesterly winds around 5 miles per hour. Partly cloudy skies again tonight. Thunderstorms likely. Lows level off around 68. Cloudy skies with a few peaks of sun tomorrow. Chance for storms. Highs level off around 84. Mid-80s Friday and Saturday with a slight chance for storms Friday. From the WAIN Weather Center, I'm meteorologist Paul Trombley. Right now, it's 78 degrees.
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Reach out today if there's something I can get going for you. 800-667-8686. Ella Langley, Morgan Wallen, the two of them together. I Can't Love You Anymore. It's Country with Carson.

0: That is Riley Green. Think as you drunk on Country with Carson. 2020, we were all stuck inside, working from home, getting on Zoom just to go to school, and you wanted to be comfortable. And that hasn't left. Despite the fact that now we're out, we're about, we're living life, we still want to be comfy while we're doing it. And according to Stitch Fix, searches for elevated casual are up 134%. That we are looking for the elastic waistbands. We still want to look chic. We want to look fashionable, but we want the clothes to fit our lives, not our lives to fit into our clothes.
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13: 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Winners must appear in person with proper positive legal identification to claim any prize Monday through Friday, excluding holidays, within 30 days, so the prize will be forfeited. Prizes will not be mailed or delivered. Any winner under the age of 18 must be accompanied by a parent or legal guardian. No trade or cash equivalent will be awarded for any contest prize. Any person or persons found to be in violation of these contest rules before, during, or after the respective contest or giveaway will be disqualified and will not be eligible for future contests and giveaways. Hot Country, Cool Town. 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

0: Forget dancing like no one's watching. Dance like a toddler. They don't even care if there's music. 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
1: Hey, this is Parker McCollum, and you're listening to Country with Carson.

The 2026 NFL season, we are going to see 9 international games. Among the host cities, you've got Paris, Melbourne, Mexico City, among others. So the question is, with all this attention being paid to international fans and making the NFL global, could we see an international Super Bowl? Could we see a Super Bowl that's not played in the United States? According to Roger Goodell, it's definitely a possibility.

0: embarrassing.
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4: ABC News, I'm Sherry Preston. Mixed results for far-left Democrats in yesterday's primaries. In Florida, Democratic Socialist Angie Nixon won the Democratic primary for Senate against former national security expert Alex Vindman.
5: Vindman was backed by establishment party leaders, and his campaign raised $16 million. None of it was enough to beat Nixon, who joined the DSA in the middle of her campaign.
6: We, the hardworking, everyday people of Florida, sent a shockwave to the Washington
5: But far-left challengers coming up short elsewhere on the ballot, unable to unseat Florida Congressman Jared Moskowitz.
4: That's ABC's Jay O'Brien. The Navy confirming that another Navy ship, this one the USS Benfold, lost power last month. That meant no drinking water, no working toilets, and no air conditioning on board. That follows reports of shortages aboard the USS Abraham Lincoln as well. Meta on trial in California, accused of producing products that are harmful to young people. This is ABC News.
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14: Sunshine mixed with clouds at times this afternoon, with daytime highs approaching 88. Southwesterly winds around 5 miles per hour. Partly cloudy tonight, thunderstorms likely, lows around 68. Chance of thunderstorms tomorrow, high temperatures reach up to 84, mainly cloudy skies expected. Mid-80s Friday and Saturday, with a slight chance of thunderstorms Friday. From the WAIN Weather Center, I'm meteorologist Jennifer Wojcicki. Right now, 79.
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0: That's MacArthur. Music from Hardy, also Tim McGraw, Morgan Wallen, and Eric Church. All together, part of Country with Carson. I think a lot of us are already kind of icked by the Meta glasses, the idea that someone can just film you at any time and you're probably unaware, even though I know there's a little light. There are ways to get rid of it. I've seen those on TikTok. Well, now there's the idea of cameras in our AirPods, that there are rumors that Apple is going to be launching those late next year. And the cameras, though, won't actually be for taking photos and videos, but to feed visual context into Siri. I'm not sure that makes it any better. It still feels creepy.
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7: Investigations into police conduct intensify after a newly surfaced encounter video shows a Kentucky State Police lieutenant ramming a motorcyclist in Bowling Green. The recently completed criminal encounter featuring Supervisor Jeremy Mabe, who submitted retirement paperwork 5 days later, unfolds amid the Greater Gray Gods systemic excessive force investigative reporting in Hardin County. The dismissal of all relevant criminal charges against the accused motorcyclist, except fleeing, was officially pleaded and decreed in a state court. Meanwhile, a community-driven art project is healing broken pieces in Letcher County. The Cowan Community Action Group commissioned artist Lacey Hale to erect a stunning and educational mosaic mural along Main Street in the city of Whitesburg, utilizing shattered household belongings and fragile heirlooms salvaged from the sites devastated by the historic 2022 floods. I'm Travis Laird.
6: This is the Kentucky News Network.
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14: Sunshine mixed with clouds at times this afternoon, with daytime highs approaching 88. Southwesterly winds around 5 miles per hour. Partly cloudy tonight, thunderstorms likely, lows around 68. Chance of thunderstorms tomorrow, high temperatures reach up to 84. Mainly cloudy skies expected. Mid-80s Friday and Saturday, with a slight chance of thunderstorms Friday. From the WAIN Weather Center, I'm meteorologist Jennifer Wojcicki. Currently 80.
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know if meltdown is the right term, but that's basically what just happened to my computer. And I had a little panic, I had a little freak out. Like, what did I do? What could I possibly have done? I typed a key. No, I get it. It's just technology. But man, when it scares you, it scares you. It's Ella Langley, Choosing Texas, on Country with Carson. Just

0: music from Lainey Wilson, Phone Keys Wallet, on Country with Carson. Professional poker players can make so much money. You watch those tournaments on ESPN, and the stakes get higher and higher and higher, and maybe you don't think you have the poker skills, but how are you at Uno? Mattel is offering up a $50,000 grand prize for their global competitive Uno event. It's going to be a live tournament this fall, giving fans the chance to take their skills, and you know you want to pull the reverse card. You know you are waiting to slap down that draw four.
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14: 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Winners must appear in person with proper positive legal identification to claim any prize Monday through Friday, excluding holidays, within 30 days, so the prize will be forfeited. Prizes will not be mailed or delivered. Any winner under the age of 18 must be accompanied by a parent or legal guardian. No trade or cash equivalent will be awarded for any contest prize. Any person or persons found to be in violation of these contest rules before, during, or after the respective contest or giveaway will be disqualified and will not be eligible for future contests and giveaways.
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0: I go back and forth with the dating apps. I jump on, I'm there for a couple of weeks, then I realize, no, this isn't working, and I jump off again. I'm currently in an off period. And according to relationship experts, I'm not the only one. And part of it is we don't know how to flirt anymore. That's why these apps are so exasperating, that we're just looking at a screen. Also, we're looking for that perfect person to fit to what our ideal is, that we've taken the connection, we've taken the getting to know someone. When it's just laid out in front of us, we feel like, you're all right, but there could be somebody else better. And that's when we swipe left.
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0: justify this set of tariffs. This is something they're saying it's Section 338 of a 1930s era trade law that's never been used before. Trade analysts have actually described it as, quote, arguably dead law. So several said that it would immediately be challenged if these tariffs actually took effect.
1: In Massachusetts, it's day 16 for the Lindsay Clancy trial. The mother, charged with the killing of her three children, says she suffered from postpartum psychosis. Defense attorneys argue she did not receive adequate medical treatment. Severe storms on the march in the Midwest, with areas hit hard by earlier flooding in the path again. This is ABC News.
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14: Sunshine mixed with clouds at times this afternoon, with daytime highs approaching 88. Southwesterly winds around 5 miles per hour. Partly cloudy tonight, thunderstorms likely, lows around 68. Chance of thunderstorms tomorrow, high temperatures reach up to 84. Mainly cloudy skies expected. Mid-80s Friday and Saturday with a slight chance of thunderstorms Friday. From the WAIN Weather Center, I'm meteorologist Jennifer Wojcicki. Right now, 82.
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0: getting through this halfway point of the work week with Morgan Wallen and Post Malone. I Ain't Coming Back on Country with Carson.
1: I'm a redneck, 'cause I drink beer and I dip skull. 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

0: Who comes taking us through our workday? That's Rethink Some Things on Country with Carson.
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13: 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Winners must appear in person with proper positive legal identification to claim any prize Monday through Friday, excluding holidays within 30 days, so the prize will be forfeited. Prizes will not be mailed or delivered. Any winner under the age of 18 must be accompanied by a parent or legal guardian. No trade or cash equivalent will be awarded for any contest prize. Any person or persons found to be in violation of these contest rules before, during, or after the respective contest or giveaway will be disqualified and will not be eligible for future contests and giveaways.
4: sunshine mixed with clouds at times this afternoon, with daytime highs approaching 88. Southwesterly winds around 5 miles per hour. Partly cloudy tonight, thunderstorms likely, lows around 68. Chance of thunderstorms tomorrow, high temperatures reach up to 84. Mainly cloudy skies expected. Mid-80s Friday and Saturday with a slight chance of thunderstorms Friday. From the WAIN Weather Center, I'm meteorologist Jennifer Wojcicki. Right now, 82.
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0: That is Bailey Zimmerman on Country with Carson. We just heard Chevy Silverado. 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
12: 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Winners must appear in person with proper positive legal identification to claim any prize Monday through Friday, excluding holidays, within 30 days, so the prize will be forfeited. Prizes will not be mailed or delivered. Any winner under the age of 18 must be accompanied by a parent or legal guardian. No trade or cash equivalent will be awarded for any contest prize. Any person or persons found to be in violation of these contest rules before, during, or after the respective contest or giveaway will be disqualified and will not be eligible for future contests and giveaways.
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0: We've all been burned by streaming services that you get super invested in a show. You watch all the episodes and then you Google, when is season two coming out? And you find out that they haven't even moved on it in 2 years, or even worse, it's been canceled entirely. Well, here's Netflix doing it again. They've just announced 7 one-season shows canceled. And that includes The Burrows, which my dad and I watched just 6-7 weeks ago. And of course, it ended on a cliffhanger. And now we're not getting any more episodes. No wonder we're not invested.
1: 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Dial it up now. It's like finger aerobics. 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
4: 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Winners must appear in person with proper positive legal identification to claim any prize Monday through Friday, excluding holidays, within 30 days, so the prize will be forfeited. Prizes will not be mailed or delivered. Any winner under the age of 18 must be accompanied by a parent or legal guardian. No trade or cash equivalent will be awarded for any contest prize. Any person or persons found to be in violation of these contest rules before, during, or after the respective contest or giveaway will be disqualified and will not be eligible for future contests and giveaways.
5: Sunshine mixed with clouds at times this afternoon, with daytime highs approaching 88. Southwesterly winds around 5 miles per hour. Partly cloudy tonight, thunderstorms likely, lows around 68. Chance of thunderstorms tomorrow, high temperatures reach up to 84. Mainly cloudy skies expected. Mid-80s Friday and Saturday, with a slight chance of thunderstorms Friday. From the WAIN Weather Center, I'm meteorologist Jennifer Wojcicki. Right now, it's 81 degrees.
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7: ABC News, I'm Michelle Franzen. In California, the trial against Meta continuing today following yesterday's opening statements. Meta, the parent company of Facebook and Instagram, facing a multi-state lawsuit arguing that the platforms are designed to be addictive and have negative impacts on the mental health of teens and children. Allegations Meta denies. More from ABC's Kana Whitworth.
8: This is an operation that lawyers described as hook, hold, harvest, and hide, claiming the company also harvested data and hid the truth from the public. They call the former Facebook employee to the stand as well, who testified that teens are being exposed to violent and graphic content that was 100 to 400 times higher than what Meta is reporting publicly.
7: In Alaska, race results coming in from yesterday's primary races. President Trump's choice in a key Senate race, winning the Republican primary ahead of November elections. U.S. Representative Mary Peltola won the Democratic primary. President Trump ordering a pause on a new round of tariffs on Canadian goods for 3 days so talks can continue. This is ABC News.
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0: anybody else finding themselves sitting doom scrolling, but it's all fall stuff, which I feel like, okay, well, that's not so bad. It's not like bad mindless things. I'm preparing for the upcoming season. No, there's so much good stuff out there. And if you've been listening to the show at all for the last week or so, I've already flipped my house. So we're all fall, and I think my phone knows it because it just keeps serving me up more pumpkins and leaves and wreaths, and I'm so here for it. Coming up, Lainey Wilson.
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0: It's Ella Langley loving life again. Within the next 20 minutes, you're going to hear from Stella Lefty, Old Dominion, and Blake Shelton.
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6: A blend of clouds and sun this afternoon with daytime highs approaching 88. Southwest winds around 5 miles per hour. Partly cloudy skies again tonight. Storms likely. Lows around 68. Chance of thunderstorms tomorrow. Daytime highs approaching 85. Cloudy skies. Mid-80s Friday and Saturday with a slight chance for storms Friday. From the WAIN Weather Center, I'm meteorologist Jennifer Vujicic. Currently, it's 83 degrees.
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0: lots of great TV to look forward to tonight. We've got news about the VMAs that actually you will want to stick around for. It excited me anyways. And I'll get to more music for you. We kick off next hour with Billy Currington.
1: 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Winners must appear in person with proper positive legal identification to claim any prize Monday through Friday, excluding holidays, within 30 days, so the prize will be forfeited. Prizes will not be mailed or delivered. Any winner under the age of 18 must be accompanied by a parent or legal guardian. No trade or cash equivalent will be awarded for any contest prize. Any person or persons found to be in violation of these contest rules before, during, or after the respective contest or giveaway will be disqualified and will not be eligible for future contests and giveaways.
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1: ABC News, I'm Michelle Franzen. In Massachusetts, the jury in the murder trial of Lindsay Clancy was sent home for the day due to what the judge described as an unforeseen circumstance. The mother is charged in the killing of her three children in 2023. Defense attorneys claim Clancy did not receive proper medical treatment for postpartum psychosis. ABC's Peter Haralambos has more.
2: A bit of a surprise. The jury actually was just sent back for lunch. As they got back from that break, they were told they were actually going to go home for the day. The judge really not providing many details. He said this was unavoidable. He also told the jury not to speculate about what this is.
1: A new round of tariffs set to take effect on Canadian goods now on hold for 3 days. President Trump says so the U.S. and Canada can continue talks on a trade deal. Power in the city of Griffith, Indiana, remains out in many areas due to storms. The utility company says it is working to restore all power by the end of the week, and extreme heat, the concern across much of the South and Western states. This is ABC News.
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10: WAIN weather.
11: A blend of clouds and sun this afternoon with daytime highs approaching 88. Southwest winds around 5 miles per hour. Partly cloudy skies again tonight. Storms likely. Lows around 68. Chance of thunderstorms tomorrow. Daytime highs approaching 85. Cloudy skies. Mid-80s, Friday and Saturday, with a slight chance for storms Friday. From the WAIN Weather Center, I'm meteorologist Jennifer Vujicic. Currently 82.
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0: Parker McCollum, it's killing me. Okay, so I'm not going to get into the details of this, but I just want to mention it because I've been hearing it in the news a little bit, and it's just, it's almost so weird to me that there is a trial going on right now. Did you guys, have you heard about this? For the shooting of Tupac Shakur. Yes, which happened in 1996. I believe it's like the only defendant still alive from back then. His name is Dwayne Davis. He's on trial for murder, you know, the murder of Tupac. It's just crazy that something from so long ago is now coming back. So yeah, you can read the details online if you want to, but if you're in your 40s like me, then you lived through this. You were probably in middle school or high school when this all happened, and clearly it was a big deal in the world of music. And so yeah, it's back in the headlines now.
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0: becomes rethinks some things. We're going to get to the new one with Ella Langley and Co. Wetzel teaming up. It's called Jaded. He's on tour right now. That'd be a good concert to go to because I think Corey Ken is making some stops with him. That's like one of those artists that you know there will be surprise guests. And maybe Ella will be showing up. Who knows? But we're going to hear from both of them coming up.
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4: A blend of clouds and sun this afternoon with daytime highs approaching 88. Southwest winds around 5 miles per hour. Partly cloudy skies again tonight. Storms likely. Lows around 68. Chance of thunderstorms tomorrow. Daytime highs approaching 85. Cloudy skies. Mid-80s Friday and Saturday with a slight chance for storms Friday. From the WAIN Weather Center, I'm meteorologist Jennifer Wojcicki. Currently 82.
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1: 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Any winner under the age of 18 must be accompanied by a parent or legal guardian. 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
2: ABC News, I'm Michelle Franzen. In Massachusetts, the jury in the murder trial of Lindsey Clancy was sent home for the day due to what the judge described as an unforeseen circumstance. The mother is charged in the killing of her three children in 2023. Defense attorneys claim Clancy did not receive proper medical treatment for postpartum psychosis. ABC's Peter Haralambos says more.
3: A bit of a surprise. The jury actually was just sent back for lunch. As they got back from that break, they were told they were actually going to go home for the day. The judge really not providing many details. He said this was unavoidable. He also told the jury not to speculate about what this is.
2: A new round of tariffs set to take effect on Canadian goods now on hold for 3 days. President Trump says so the U.S. and Canada can continue talks on a trade deal. Power in the city of Griffith, Indiana remains out in many areas due to storms. The utility company says it is working to restore all power by the end of the week, and extreme heat, the concern across much of the south and western states. This is ABC News.
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11: WAIN weather. Thunderstorms likely tonight, otherwise partly cloudy skies. Lows dip down to about 68. Winds out of the south, around 5 miles per hour. Overcast skies tomorrow, chance of thunderstorms. Daytime highs approaching 85. Slight chance of thunderstorms. Tomorrow night, lows level off around 66, partly cloudy skies. From the WAIN Weather Center, I'm meteorologist Jennifer Wojcicki. Right now, 81.
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0: What's on TV tonight? 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

0: What If We Don't? That's by Ashley McBride. I'm Marcy. On TV tonight, NBC's got a brand new America's Got Talent. It's the quarterfinals results show. Who Wants to Be a Millionaire? The show has been on forever, and I love it. So celebrities are playing tonight. You're going to have Awkwafina and Paul Feig. Big Brother is new on CBS. MasterChef on Fox. From the Lion King director, Jon Favreau, you've got Lion on National Geographic. This is kind of cool. It's a true story of a lion cub named Keo on his epic journey to become king. How cool is that? That could be a fun one to sit down with the kids to watch. And of course, so much other awesome stuff streaming too.
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3: It was just earlier this week, people in Fort Mitchell, Kentucky, complained about the use of flock cameras at the city council meeting. Now, the mayor has already announced those cameras are coming down. He says they heard the people of the city loud and clear. People like Greg Given, who works in IT, and says the data gathered by the cameras is being accessed by people across the country.
4: Under this contract that the city signed, Fort Mitchell data can be shared with over 5,000 law enforcement agencies nationwide through what Flock calls their community network. That means agencies you and I have never heard of in states we've never visited can search for Fort.
3: But he doesn't believe the people are it. I'm Joe Lincoln.
2: This is the Kentucky News Network.
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8: Thunderstorms likely tonight, otherwise partly cloudy skies. Lows dip down to about 68. Winds out of the south around 5 miles per hour. Overcast skies tomorrow, chance of thunderstorms. Daytime highs approaching 85. Slight chance of thunderstorms tomorrow night. Lows level off around 66. Partly cloudy skies. From the WAIN Weather Center, I'm meteorologist Jennifer Wojcicki. Right now, 81.
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0: Megan Maroney's medicine. Taylor Swift on the way. 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
1: ABC News, I'm Michelle Franzen. Tariffs on Canadian goods put on hold for 3 days so the U.S. and Canada could continue talks. President Trump today hinting a deal may be close. Canadian imports, including steel, cheese, and autos, facing 50% tariff hikes. Here's ABC's Alex Perchet.
2: This is a different provision, a different legal provision that they're using to basically justify this set of tariffs. This is something they're saying it's Section 338 of a 1930s-era trade law that's never been used before. Trade analysts have actually described it as, quote, arguably dead law. So several said that it would almost immediately be challenged if these tariffs actually took effect.
1: Today, the U.S. hitting a grim financial milestone, marking $40 trillion with a T in national debt. The figure drawing new warnings that the pace of federal borrowing is unsustainable. In Las Vegas, the murder trial of rapper Tupac Shakur continuing this hour. This is ABC News.
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1: WAIN weather. Thunderstorms likely tonight. Otherwise, partly cloudy skies. Lows dip down to about 68. Winds out of the south around 5 miles per hour. Overcast skies tomorrow. Chance of thunderstorms. Daytime highs approaching 85. Slight chance of thunderstorms tomorrow night. Lows level off around 66. Partly cloudy skies. From the WAIN Weather Center, I'm meteorologist Jennifer Wojcicki. Currently 82.
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0: Lainey Wilson with John Mayer and Phone Keys Wallet. The VMAs are a little over a month away. Wait till you hear who's leading the nominees, and it's not Taylor. That's next.
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0: Dan and Jay say so. Zach Brown Band and Cody Johnson. Just minutes away, we'll get to John Morgan as well. And the VMAs are coming a little over a month away. The nominees are in, and it is Madonna topping the list with 11 nominations. How exciting. Oh, yeah. Love that she's, it's not that she's making a comeback, but I just feel like, you know, she's kind of getting back on top again. So we're loving to see that. We'll see how many she actually takes home. That is coming up on September 27th. Of course, Taylor is right behind her with 9. Ariana Grande and Sabrina Carpenter each have 7 nominations. The list will grow. We'll keep talking about it. We actually don't even have a host yet. And we'll talk performers as those get released as well. That's all happening, like I said, September 27th.
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3: Investigations into police conduct intensify after a newly surfaced encounter video shows a Kentucky State Police lieutenant ramming a motorcyclist in Bowling Green. The recently completed criminal encounter featuring Supervisor Jeremy Mabe, who submitted retirement paperwork 5 days later, unfolds amid the Greater Gray Gods Systemic Excessive Force Investigative Reporting in Hardin County. The dismissal of all relevant criminal charges against the accused motorcyclist, except fleeing, was officially completed and decreed in a state court. Meanwhile, a community-driven art project is healing broken pieces in Letcher County. The Cowan Community Action Group commissioned artist Lacey Hale to erect a stunning and educational mosaic mural along Main Street in the city of Whitesburg, utilizing shattered household belongings and fragile heirlooms salvaged from the sites devastated by the historic 2022 floods. I'm Travis Laird.
2: This is the Kentucky News Network.
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8: Thunderstorms likely tonight, otherwise partly cloudy skies. Lows dip down to about 68. Winds out of the south, around 5 miles per hour. Overcast skies tomorrow, chance of thunderstorms. Daytime highs approaching 85. Slight chance of thunderstorms tomorrow night. Lows level off around 66. Partly cloudy skies. From the WAIN Weather Center, I'm meteorologist Jennifer Wojcicki. Currently 82.
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1: Hand in a pinch, man, hotter than the red on the cattle brand, because she's a gold digger with a quick trigger, a cast iron skillet swinging lid flip.

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1: Cody Johnson's horse bag. Happy Wednesday, guys. I'm Marcy. Glad you're here. We're going to wrap up the hour. We've got one more together. We need to talk birthdays and a few other fun things, too. 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And next hour kicks off with Old Dominion.
2: 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Winners must appear in person with proper positive legal identification to claim any prize Monday through Friday, excluding holidays, within 30 days, so the prize will be forfeited. Prizes will not be mailed or delivered. Any winner under the age of 18 must be accompanied by a parent or legal guardian. No trade or cash equivalent will be awarded for any contest prize. Any person or persons found to be in violation of these contest rules before, during, or after the respective contest or giveaway will be disqualified and will not be eligible for future contests and giveaways.
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1: ABC News, I'm Michelle Franzen. Tariffs on Canadian goods put on hold for 3 days so the U.S. and Canada could continue talks. President Trump today hinting a deal may be close. Canadian imports, including steel, cheese, and autos, facing 50% tariff hikes. Here's ABC's Alex Pochet.
2: This is a different provision, a different legal provision that they're using to basically justify this set of tariffs. This is something they're saying it's Section 338 of a 1930s era trade law that's never been used before. Trade analysts have actually described it as, quote, arguably dead law. So several said that it would almost immediately be challenged if these tariffs actually took effect.
1: Today, the U.S. hitting a grim financial milestone, marking $40 trillion with a T in national debt. The figure drawing new warnings that the pace of federal borrowing is unsustainable. In Las Vegas, the murder trial of rapper Tupac Shakur continuing this hour. This is ABC News.
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7: WAIN weather. Thunderstorms likely tonight. Otherwise, partly cloudy skies. Lows dip down to about 68. Winds out of the south around 5 miles per hour. Overcast skies tomorrow. Chance of thunderstorms. Daytime highs approaching 85. Slight chance of thunderstorms tomorrow night. Lows level off around 66. Partly cloudy skies. From the WAIN Weather Center, I'm meteorologist Jennifer Wojcicki. Currently 82.
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0: Raylan James with Water at a Wedding. And Peter Gallagher is on the list of birthdays today. Find out how old he is, plus many others, including Uncle Jesse, you guys. Uncle Jesse is celebrating a birthday today. And at this age, he still looks so amazing. We'll find out exactly how old that is next.
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0: That's in Westbrook. It's Painted You Pretty. And a lot of people celebrating birthdays today. Some of our favorites, too. Let's get to the full list right now. So Bill Clinton is 80 today. The big 8-0. Peter Gallagher celebrates 71. Uncle Jesse, he'll never not be awesome. John Stamos, yes, of course, is 63 today. Kira Sedgwick is 61. Kevin Dillon celebrates 61 as well. And Tabitha Soren, throwing her in because you may not remember that name, but you got to think she used to be an MTV reporter. Now I remember Tabitha Soren. Yeah, she's 59.
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3: Thunderstorms likely tonight, otherwise partly cloudy skies. Lows dip down to about 68. Winds out of the south, around 5 miles per hour. Overcast skies tomorrow, chance of thunderstorms. Daytime highs approaching 85. Slight chance of thunderstorms tomorrow night, lows level off around 66, partly cloudy skies. From the WAIN Weather Center, I'm meteorologist Jennifer Wojcicki. Currently 82.
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0: Stella Lefty with Boston as we wrap up the hour in the Wednesday show. Halfway through the week. Enjoy the rest of your day. We'll be back tomorrow. I've got more music lined up next hour. We're going to kick off with Jason Aldean. Also going to throw in some Zach Top and Eric Church. So don't go anywhere.
1: 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Winners must appear in person with proper positive legal identification to claim any prize Monday through Friday, excluding holidays, within 30 days, so the prize will be forfeited. Prizes will not be mailed or delivered. Any winner under the age of 18 must be accompanied by a parent or legal guardian. No trade or cash equivalent will be awarded for any contest prize. Any person or persons found to be in violation of these contest rules before, during, or after the respective contest or giveaway will be disqualified and will not be eligible for future contests and giveaways.
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